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1: I'm Candace Dirksen. Just 1 year after moving to Canada, Pembina Valley newcomer Miriam Gevorgan has already launched her own mobile app. Side Aid was inspired by conversations she had with other newcomers who had plenty of skills, but few opportunities to put them to use. She says she wanted to create something that would help people connect with one another.
2: I realized that there are so many skills people have, but they can't realize themselves until gets a paid job. So I thought, why not to help people who can't do that, which other people can do? I decided to make one place where people can meet each other.
1: The result is Side Aid, a new app that allows people to post small jobs, offer their services, and connect with others in their community. She hopes it'll make it easier for people to find both work and help close to home. Lisa Lehman is well known for her work with Carmen Wellness Connections, and now that work has her taking on the role of executive director. Alongside new program director Nat Smurl, Lehman will be part of a new shared leadership model. She described that why there was a need for the new structure.
3: We needed a better sustainability plan. So before we had kind of like a hierarchical structure where as coordinator I was supervising some staff. But what I need is like a partner that we could work shared together, that, you know, if I'm away, she can take over and vice versa, that we both kind of know the going on of CWCR. So it just kind of, those were the two big things, I think, that precipitated the change.
1: And summer is a busy time across Western School Division. Projects are underway at Morton Collegiate, Ecole Morton Middle School, Maple Leaf School, Minnewasta School, and Ecole Discovery Trails. Work includes security upgrades, classroom improvements, flooring replacements, sidewalk repairs, and new smart boards. Superintendent Stephen Jaddick says these improvements help create the best possible learning environment.
4: Such a good feeling, and I know that all of our custodial staff takes great pride in making sure that the schools are in their best shape for when the students come back in the fall.
1: There is a lot happening in our community, and you won't miss a thing when you subscribe to the daily newsletter at Pembina Valley Online.
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1: Mainly cloudy skies continuing this evening, then clearing up overnight with a low of 11. Tuesday, sunshine to start the day, then a mix of sun and cloud with a small chance of showers late in the afternoon with a risk of a thunderstorm. A high of 25. Tuesday night, partly cloudy, small chance of showers early in the evening, risk of a thunderstorm, clearing up before morning and a low of 12. Wednesday, mix of sun and cloud with a high of 25. Sunshine returning Thursday, a high of 24. Then clouds moving back in on Friday, a high of 24 degrees. Local weather you can trust. Find today's forecast on the CDK Electric weather page on the Pembina Valley Online app.
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2: Mainly cloudy skies continuing this evening, then clearing up overnight with a low of 11. Tuesday, sunshine to start the day, then a mix of sun and cloud with a small chance of showers late in the afternoon with a risk of a thunderstorm. A high of 25. Tuesday night, partly cloudy, small chance of showers early in the evening, risk of a thunderstorm, clearing up before morning and a low of 12. Wednesday, mix of sun and cloud with a high of 25. Sunshine returning Thursday, a high of 24. Then clouds moving back in on Friday, a high of 24 degrees. Local weather you can trust. Find today's forecast on the CDK Electric weather page on the Pembina Valley Online app.
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2: Mainly cloudy skies continuing this evening, then clearing up overnight with a low of 11. Tuesday, sunshine to start the day, then a mix of sun and cloud with a small chance of showers late in the afternoon with a risk of a thunderstorm. A high of 25. Tuesday night, partly cloudy, small chance of showers early in the evening, risk of a thunderstorm, clearing up before morning and a low of 12. Wednesday, mix of sun and cloud with a high of 25. Sunshine returning Thursday, a high of 24. Then clouds moving back in on Friday, a high of 24 degrees. Local weather you can trust. Find today's forecast on the CDK Electric weather page on the Pembina Valley online app.
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2: I'm Candace Dirksen. A local business is out a vehicle, and Altona police are seeking the public to help track it down. Police say the vehicle was taken from a business parking lot sometime overnight before August 6th. They're looking for a white Ford F-150 with license plate CJT320. The truck also carries the Elmer's Manufacturing logo. You can view a photo of the truck in the article at Pembina Valley Online and your Pembina Valley Online app. If you've seen the vehicle or know anything about the theft, you're asked to call Altona Police Service. The investigation is ongoing. Carmen Dufferin's Communities in Bloom luncheon on July 30th provided an update on the ongoing rejuvenation project for Ryle Park, set to improve accessibility and repair unsafe, uneven ground. Committee member Deb Penner described what plans are in the works for Phase 1 in the downtown space.
3: Phase 1, we would like to see some landscaping of the ground to even out the area. There's big divots where trees were taken out, and so those need to be leveled off for safety. The existing slope will not be compromised. A local business contractor has been pursued to do this work, as well as planting grass.
2: The Carmen Area Foundation provided a grant of $5,695, but additional fundraising has added to that substantially. And being the only woman in the room has become normal for Taylor Rankin. This week's Her Voice feature shares how the Morden paramedic, volunteer firefighter, and hockey coach has spent years breaking stereotypes while serving her community. Rankin said she never set out to change the culture, but hopes her example shows other women they belong in these roles.
4: It doesn't have to be the strongest person in the room, the biggest guy in the room. I can still be 5'8" and lift the ladders up and stuff, you know, prove your strength. We are strong enough to do this job. We are capable of doing this job, both, you know, physically and also mentally, because it also is a very, like, critical thinking job as well. So, yeah, I think it's kind of cool to, like show your, like, attributes on each side of those. And, of course, women are totally capable of doing this.
2: As Rankin prepares to welcome her first child, she hopes to pass along the values of community service and volunteerism to the next generation. We're gathering all the news of the day and delivering it directly to your inbox. 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
2: Mainly cloudy skies continuing this evening, then clearing up overnight with a low of 11. Tuesday, sunshine to start the day, then a mix of sun and cloud with a small chance of showers late in the afternoon with a risk of a thunderstorm, a high of 25. Tuesday night, partly cloudy, small chance of showers early in the evening, risk of a thunderstorm, clearing up before morning and a low of 12. Wednesday, mix of sun and cloud with a high of 25. Sunshine returning Thursday, a high of 24. Then clouds moving back in on Friday, a high of 24 degrees. Local weather you can trust. Find today's forecast on the CDK Electric weather page on the Pembina Valley Online app.
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3: Mainly cloudy skies continuing this evening, then clearing up overnight with a low of 11. Tuesday, sunshine to start the day, then a mix of sun and cloud with a small chance of showers late in the afternoon with a risk of a thunderstorm, a high of 25. Tuesday night, partly cloudy, small chance of showers early in the evening, risk of a thunderstorm, clearing up before morning and a low of 12. Wednesday, mix of sun and cloud with a high of 25. Sunshine returning Thursday, a high of 24. Then clouds moving back in on Friday, a high of 24 degrees. Local weather you can trust. Find today's forecast on the CDK Electric weather page on the Pembina Valley online app.
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2: Mainly cloudy skies continuing this evening, then clearing up overnight with a low of 11. Tuesday, sunshine to start the day, then a mix of sun and cloud with a small chance of showers late in the afternoon with a risk of a thunderstorm, a high of 25. Tuesday night, partly cloudy, small chance of showers early in the evening, risk of a thunderstorm, clearing up before morning and a low of 12. Wednesday, mix of sun and cloud with a high of 25. Sunshine returning Thursday, a high of 24. Then clouds moving back in on Friday, a high of 24 degrees. Local weather you can trust. Find today's forecast on the CDK Electric weather page on the Pembina Valley online app.
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down bar. And I ain't trying to rush and mess this up. 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So what you say, we head on out to that old farmhouse you always talk about.

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2: I'm Candace Dirksen. A new piece of equipment is helping the Plum Coulee Fire Department prepare for future wildfire situations. The department has received a fire skid unit from Global Medic after applying for one several months ago. Chief Tony Fair says the request came after Plum Coulee firefighters helped support wildfire efforts in northern Manitoba last summer. It says the department wanted to build its wildfire capabilities while being ready to help other communities.
3: Last summer, we sent guys from our district to the north to assist with fire. We are not really equipped for wildland fire, so if we can add some tools to our toolbox and help out our neighbors that are in need, we can also use it locally here.
2: The skid unit includes a 200-gallon water tank and pump system that can be used for initial fire attacks or as a remote water source. Western School Division has received a $100,000 grant to expand the playground at Ecole Discovery Trails. The expansion will give older students more opportunities for outdoor play and recreation. Superintendent Stephen Jaddick says the project is an important step in the school's continued growth.
4: That has recently been announced publicly, and we are happy to be in receipt of those monies and being able to expand the playground at Ecole Discovery Trails so that it will enable the older students to take part in playground area.
2: You can find the full list of summer projects, including plans on making school safer for everyone, in the article at Pembina Valley Online and the Pembina Valley Online app. And what started as an idea to help people find work has grown into something much bigger. Side Aid creator Mariam Gevorgan says the app is designed to be a one-stop place where people can find help with just about any task while keeping their personal information safe.
5: It can be write, it can be cook, clean, teach, everything you can post here. There is a lot of categories, and if you can't find your category there, there is one point is other. You just put other and post whatever you need. If you need some shopping but you can't go to shopping, you can post, who can do it instead of me?
2: The app also includes an AI feature to help estimate fair pricing for tasks, along with an in-app chat that allows users to communicate without sharing their phone number or address. She says those features were included to make the platform both easy to use and safe. Every day, we are delivering the news of your community to you here on the radio. We can also deliver the news directly to your inbox. 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
2: Mainly cloudy skies continuing this evening, then clearing up overnight with a low of 11. Tuesday, sunshine to start the day, then a mix of sun and cloud with a small chance of showers late in the afternoon with a risk of a thunderstorm, a high of 25. Tuesday night, partly cloudy, small chance of showers early in the evening, risk of a thunderstorm, clearing up before morning and a low of 12. Wednesday, mix of sun and cloud with a high of 25. Sunshine returning Thursday, a high of 24. Then clouds moving back in on Friday, a high of 24 degrees. Local weather you can trust. Find today's forecast on the CDK Electric weather page on the Pembina Valley Online app.
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3: Mainly cloudy skies continuing this evening, then clearing up overnight with a low of 11. Tuesday, sunshine to start the day, then a mix of sun and cloud with a small chance of showers late in the afternoon with a risk of a thunderstorm. A high of 25. Tuesday night, partly cloudy, small chance of showers early in the evening, risk of a thunderstorm, clearing up before morning and a low of 12. Wednesday, mix of sun and cloud with a high of 25. Sunshine returning Thursday, a high of 24. Then clouds moving back in on Friday, a high of 24 degrees. Local weather you can trust. Find today's forecast on the CDK Electric weather page on the Pembina Valley online app.
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2: Mainly cloudy skies continuing this evening, then clearing up overnight with a low of 11. Tuesday, sunshine to start the day, then a mix of sun and cloud with a small chance of showers late in the afternoon with a risk of a thunderstorm. A high of 25. Tuesday night, partly cloudy, small chance of showers early in the evening, risk of a thunderstorm, clearing up before morning and a low of 12. Wednesday, mix of sun and cloud with a high of 25. Sunshine returning Thursday, a high of 24. Then clouds moving back in on Friday, a high of 24 degrees. Local weather you can trust. Find today's forecast on the CDK Electric weather page on the Pembina Valley Online app.
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3: Mainly cloudy skies continuing this evening, then clearing up overnight with a low of 11. Tuesday, sunshine to start the day, then a mix of sun and cloud with a small chance of showers late in the afternoon with a risk of a thunderstorm. A high of 25. Tuesday night, partly cloudy, small chance of showers early in the evening, risk of a thunderstorm, clearing up before morning and a low of 12. Wednesday, mix of sun and cloud with a high of 25. Sunshine returning Thursday, a high of 24. Then clouds moving back in on Friday, a high of 24 degrees. Local weather you can trust. Find today's forecast on the CDK Electric weather page on the Pembina Valley online app.
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1: Mainly cloudy skies continuing this evening, then clearing up overnight with a low of 11. Tuesday, sunshine to start the day, then a mix of sun and cloud with a small chance of showers late in the afternoon with a risk of a thunderstorm. A high of 25. Tuesday night, partly cloudy, small chance of showers early in the evening, risk of a thunderstorm, clearing up before morning and a low of 12. Wednesday, mix of sun and cloud with a high of 25. Sunshine returning Thursday, a high of 24. Then clouds moving back in on Friday, a high of 24 degrees. Local weather you can trust. Find today's forecast on the CDK Electric weather page on the Pembina Valley Online app.
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1: A teen expedition paddle camp for ages 13 to 15 is set July 27th to 31st at Lake Minnewasta. 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

In a six pack, $20 and a show to tell. Got you too far gone to get back. Man, we were cool with that. Cutting flies, trying to duck our teachers. Bombing smokes out behind the bleachers. Friday driving double feature. Took my girl and we didn't watch either.

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3: Mainly cloudy skies continuing this evening, then clearing up overnight with a low of 11. Tuesday, sunshine to start the day, then a mix of sun and cloud with a small chance of showers late in the afternoon with a risk of a thunderstorm. A high of 25. Tuesday night, partly cloudy, small chance of showers early in the evening, risk of a thunderstorm, clearing up before morning and a low of 12. Wednesday, mix of sun and cloud with a high of 25. Sunshine returning Thursday, a high of 24. Then clouds moving back in on Friday, a high of 24 degrees. Local weather you can trust. Find today's forecast on the CDK Electric weather page on the Pembina Valley Online app.
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2: Mainly cloudy skies continuing this evening, then clearing up overnight with a low of 11. Tuesday, sunshine to start the day, then a mix of sun and cloud with a small chance of showers late in the afternoon with a risk of a thunderstorm. A high of 25. Tuesday night, partly cloudy, small chance of showers early in the evening, risk of a thunderstorm, clearing up before morning and a low of 12. Wednesday, mix of sun and cloud with a high of 25. Sunshine returning Thursday, a high of 24. Then clouds moving back in on Friday, a high of 24 degrees. Local weather you can trust. Find today's forecast on the CDK Electric weather page on the Pembina Valley Online app.
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day, Potts Farm was a place to go. 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Jack and Jim were a few good men. 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Y'all ain't listening. Them old

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0: Hola, amigos. 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Bueno, you're ready for Dos It Sounds Spanish with Dos Banderas, weekday mornings on Country 88. We throw down some Spanish. You text us the English definition. 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
1: Mainly cloudy skies continuing this evening, then clearing up overnight with a low of 11. Tuesday, sunshine to start the day, then a mix of sun and cloud with a small chance of showers late in the afternoon with a risk of a thunderstorm. A high of 25. Tuesday night, partly cloudy, small chance of showers early in the evening, risk of a thunderstorm, clearing up before morning and a low of 12. Wednesday, mix of sun and cloud with a high of 25. Sunshine returning Thursday, a high of 24. Then clouds moving back in on Friday, a high of 24 degrees. Local weather you can trust. Find today's forecast on the CDK Electric weather page on the Pembina Valley online app.
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2: Mainly cloudy skies continuing this evening, then clearing up overnight with a low of 11. Tuesday, sunshine to start the day, then a mix of sun and cloud with a small chance of showers late in the afternoon with a risk of a thunderstorm, a high of 25. Tuesday night, partly cloudy, small chance of showers early in the evening, risk of a thunderstorm, clearing up before morning and a low of 12. Wednesday, mix of sun and cloud with a high of 25. Sunshine returning Thursday, a high of 24. Then clouds moving back in on Friday, a high of 24 degrees. Local weather you can trust. Find today's forecast on the CDK Electric weather page on the Pembina Valley online app.
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1: Mainly cloudy skies continuing this evening, then clearing up overnight with a low of 11. Tuesday, sunshine to start the day, then a mix of sun and cloud with a small chance of showers late in the afternoon with a risk of a thunderstorm, a high of 25. Tuesday night, partly cloudy, small chance of showers early in the evening, risk of a thunderstorm, clearing up before morning and a low of 12. Wednesday, mix of sun and cloud with a high of 25. Sunshine returning Thursday, a high of 24. Then clouds moving back in on Friday, a high of 24 degrees. Local weather you can trust. Find today's forecast on the CDK Electric weather page on the Pembina Valley Online app.
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2: Mainly cloudy skies continuing this evening, then clearing up overnight with a low of 11. Tuesday, sunshine to start the day, then a mix of sun and cloud with a small chance of showers late in the afternoon with a risk of a thunderstorm. A high of 25. Tuesday night, partly cloudy, small chance of showers early in the evening, risk of a thunderstorm, clearing up before morning and a low of 12. Wednesday, mix of sun and cloud with a high of 25. Sunshine returning Thursday, a high of 24. Then clouds moving back in on Friday, a high of 24 degrees. Local weather you can trust. Find today's forecast on the CDK Electric weather page on the Pembina Valley Online app.
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1: Mainly cloudy skies continuing this evening, then clearing up overnight with a low of 11. Tuesday, sunshine to start the day, then a mix of sun and cloud with a small chance of showers late in the afternoon with a risk of a thunderstorm. A high of 25. Tuesday night, partly cloudy, small chance of showers early in the evening, risk of a thunderstorm, clearing up before morning and a low of 12. Wednesday, mix of sun and cloud with a high of 25. Sunshine returning Thursday, a high of 24. Then clouds moving back in on Friday, a high of 24 degrees. Local weather you can trust. Find today's forecast on the CDK Electric weather page on the Pembina Valley Online app.
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2: Mainly cloudy skies continuing this evening, then clearing up overnight with a low of 11. Tuesday, sunshine to start the day, then a mix of sun and cloud with a small chance of showers late in the afternoon with a risk of a thunderstorm. A high of 25. Tuesday night, partly cloudy, small chance of showers early in the evening, risk of a thunderstorm, clearing up before morning and a low of 12. Wednesday, mix of sun and cloud with a high of 25. Sunshine returning Thursday, a high of 24. Then clouds moving back in on Friday, a high of 24 degrees. Local weather you can trust. Find today's forecast on the CDK Electric weather page on the Pembina Valley online app. Country.

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2: Mainly cloudy skies continuing this evening, then clearing up overnight with a low of 11. Tuesday, sunshine to start the day, then a mix of sun and cloud with a small chance of showers late in the afternoon with a risk of a thunderstorm, a high of 25. Tuesday night, partly cloudy, small chance of showers early in the evening, risk of a thunderstorm, clearing up before morning and a low of 12. Wednesday, mix of sun and cloud with a high of 25. Sunshine returning Thursday, a high of 24, then clouds moving back in on Friday, a high of 24 degrees. Local weather you can trust. Find today's forecast on the CDK Electric weather page on the Pembina Valley Online app.
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1: Mainly cloudy skies continuing this evening, then clearing up overnight with a low of 11. Tuesday, sunshine to start the day, then a mix of sun and cloud with a small chance of showers late in the afternoon with a risk of a thunderstorm. A high of 25. Tuesday night, partly cloudy, small chance of showers early in the evening, risk of a thunderstorm, clearing up before morning and a low of 12. Wednesday, mix of sun and cloud with a high of 25. Sunshine returning Thursday, a high of 24. Then clouds moving back in on Friday, a high of 24 degrees. Local weather you can trust. Find today's forecast on the CDK Electric weather page on the Pembina Valley Online app.
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Send

0: clearing up before morning and a low of 12. Wednesday, mix of sun and cloud with a high of 25. Sunshine returning Thursday, a high of 24. Then clouds moving back in on Friday, a high of 24 degrees. Local weather you can trust. Find today's forecast on the CDK Electric weather page on the Pembina Valley online app.
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1: Mainly cloudy skies continuing this evening, then clearing up overnight with a low of 11. Tuesday, sunshine to start the day, then a mix of sun and cloud with a small chance of showers late in the afternoon with a risk of a thunderstorm, a high of 25. Tuesday night, partly cloudy, small chance of showers early in the evening, risk of a thunderstorm, clearing up before morning and a low of 12. Wednesday, mix of sun and cloud with a high of 25. Sunshine returning Thursday, a high of 24. Then clouds moving back in on Friday, a high of 24 degrees. Local weather you can trust. Find today's forecast on the CDK Electric weather page on the Pembina Valley Online app.
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0: electric, gas, geothermal, and air-to-air heat pumps. More than cool, it's coolers with a K.
1: Mainly cloudy skies continuing this evening, then clearing up overnight with a low of 11. Tuesday, sunshine to start the day, then a mix of sun and cloud with a small chance of showers late in the afternoon with a risk of a thunderstorm. A high of 25. Tuesday night, partly cloudy, small chance of showers early in the evening, risk of a thunderstorm, clearing up before morning and a low of 12. Wednesday, mix of sun and cloud with a high of 25. Sunshine returning Thursday, a high of 24. Then clouds moving back in on Friday, a high of 24 degrees. Local weather you can trust. Find today's forecast on the CDK Electric weather page on the Pembina Valley online app.
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0: Hola, amigos. Comprendo español? Bueno, you're ready for Dos It Sounds Spanish with Dos Banderas, weekday mornings on Country 88. We throw down some Spanish. You text us the English definition. 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
1: Mainly cloudy skies continuing this evening, then clearing up overnight with a low of 11. Tuesday, sunshine to start the day, then a mix of sun and cloud with a small chance of showers late in the afternoon with a risk of a thunderstorm. A high of 25. Tuesday night, partly cloudy, small chance of showers early in the evening, risk of a thunderstorm, clearing up before morning and a low of 12. Wednesday, mix of sun and cloud with a high of 25. Sunshine returning Thursday, a high of 24. Then clouds moving back in on Friday, a high of 24 degrees. Local weather you can trust. Find today's forecast on the CDK Electric weather page on the Pembina Valley online app.
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1: Good morning. I'm Alexander Peters. Hope you're doing well. An Elm Creek student is sharing what it was like to spend 2 weeks in Japan through a 4-H exchange program. Scarlett Friesen was one of 10 Canadian students who traveled to Japan in July, along with two chaperones.
2: So this exchange is a homestay program between York Benamaru Foundation in Japan and then Manitoba 4-H here in Canada. And every year, the York Benamaru Foundation sends 20 Japanese students, and they do 2 weeks in Seattle, and then they do 2 weeks here in Manitoba with a homestay. Canadian students go every other year for 2 weeks.
1: The trip started with a week of sightseeing, including Disney Sea, temples, and shrines, before students spent a second week with host families. Now, Maki is visiting the Pembina Valley from Japan, and we'll have more on her experience later this week. And Swamp Landfill is continuing to expand its composting operation, with the first rows nearing the end of the process. General Manager Francis Fair says the work has been more labor-intensive than initially expected.
3: We prepped, I guess, the year before, and in about 6 months prior, we hired somebody with the expectations that we would need them, and it's just a little bit more time-consuming than I would have thought, and some of the hours that go into it, turning it.
1: The compost needs to be regularly turned while staff monitor temperature and moisture and add water when necessary. Swamp currently has 6 to 8 rows in progress and hopes to have some finished compost screened, tested, and ready to return to local communities later this year or early next year. And Lisa Lehman is well known for her work with Carmen Wellness Connections, and now that work has her taking on the role of executive director. Alongside new program director Nat Smurl, Lehman will be part of a new shared leadership model. She recalled the start of the organization.
4: What we found in the year and a half that we were open with our first two roles and initial staff is that the complexity of the needs of the people that are walking in the door, for one thing, was greater than what we had anticipated. And so realizing that we needed more skilled people who had experience working with people with complex lives, crisis situations.
1: Get the news of the day conveniently delivered to your email inbox and subscribe to the Daily News on Pembina Valley Online.
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5: Brent Unruh says the 15U AAA South Central Cubs are well prepared to head into the Western Canadian Championships in Red Deer, Alberta this coming weekend.
6: Honestly, I think our preparation started at the beginning of the season. Our goal was to win our league and then win the provincials. And I think we started with that goal to start of the year. So that mentality started then. As far as the logistics this weekend go, we're going to be playing, we just played Team Manitoba. As a warm-up, a doubleheader, and then we had practice last Monday, and we're just looking forward here now to going forward to Red Deer. And we picked up a couple kids from Interlake, Alex Walker and Crew Corbett, so we did some of that. We've talked to our players about expectations and things like that. We had a good team meeting afterwards, and just physically and mentally ready to go.
5: More on the Cubs, including their upcoming schedule, is available in the story on PeminaValleyOnline.com. In the WNBA, Atlanta defeated Toronto 107-95, while in Major League Baseball, kind of a weird one, saw the Toronto Blue Jays hold on to defeat the Boston Red Sox 2-1. I'm Dave Anthony.
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1: Looking at a mix of sun and cloud today, working our way up to a high of 24 degrees, 29 with the humidex, UV index of 7. Tonight, mainly cloudy, low of 13. Wednesday, a mix of sun and cloud, high of 22, humidex 27. Thursday, sunny, high of 24. Currently in Pilot Mound, it is 9 degrees, 10 degrees in Carmen, and 14 degrees in the rest of the Pembina Valley. Winds are coming in from the north and northwest at 4 kilometers per hour, with a relative humidity of 97%. Your real-time radar and local weather from CDK Electric are waiting for you on the Pembina Valley online app.
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0: someone like me. I swear, girl, you could have anyone you choose. I should start asking questions before you get up and leave. Thomas Rhett is as beautiful as you. Even though you just woke up, I think you look amazing this morning. My name's Tyler. It is Tuesday. We're headed towards another high of 24. Oh, no, yesterday's 25. A little bit of a Humidex today, though. So it's going to feel a little bit warmer out there. Potential for some rain on Friday. Your forecast details at PembinaValleyOnline.com. 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This morning, a couple guests coming in. Nathan Fair on the air. One of our favorite local guests coming to talk festival season. And we'll talk to the U15 Central Energy Girls. They are headed to Westerns this weekend. I think it's local, too. We'll find out more about that coming up just after 8 a.m. In the next 10 minutes, we're going to learn from Katie Dreger. She made some money for Carmen Wellness Connections and is adorable. She's coming up in the next 10.
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6: Looking at a mix of sun and cloud today, working our way up to a high of 24 degrees, 29 with the Humidex, UV index of 7. Tonight, mainly cloudy, low of 13. Wednesday, a mix of sun and cloud, high of 22, Humidex 27. Thursday, sunny, high of 24. Currently in Pilot Mound, it is 9 degrees, 10 degrees in Carmen, and 14 degrees in the rest of Pembina Valley. Winds are coming in from the north and northwest at 4 kilometers per hour, with a relative humidity of 97%. Your real-time radar and local weather from CDK Electric are waiting for you on the Pembina Valley online app.
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0: You Mine on Country 88. The morning show is powered by Green Valley Equipment. My name's Tyler. It is Tuesday. We're headed towards a high of 24. Your full forecast details are at PeminaValleyOnline.com or the Pembina Valley Online app, as are details of 7-year-old Katie Drager. She's adorable, and she made a lemonade stand. She was offered several choices ahead of starting her lemonade stand sale last week. She opted to donate to Carmen Wellness Connection's food security program because she didn't want anyone to be hungry.
1: My dad said we can, we're going to donate it to at least the Carmen Wellness.
2: Well, I gave you a few options, right? We talked about the cancer care. We talked about a few other places, but we talked about Carmen Wellness, and it's local. And then you were really interested in their food security program.
1: Because people need food.
2: Yeah.
1: People just drove by and saw it.
2: Our house is on a fairly busy street, so there's lots of traffic.
1: An ambulance even came.
2: Yep. We moved to Carmen 5 or 6 years ago. And yeah, there was a lot of people that were willing to overpay for a glass of lemonade to support the cause. So really, really great community.
1: Thank you for supporting the Carmen Wellness Food Security Program.
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Owen Riegling's Love, Hate, Love on Country 88, last year's Harvest Festival headliner. This year, thank you very much, Jackson Dean, for coming out. My name's Tyler. It is Tuesday. We're headed towards a high of 24. With the Humidex, it'll feel a little bit more like 29. We were just talking about Katie Dreger from Carmen. She raised $300 for Carmen Wellness Connections, simply selling lemonade. That is adorable. But you can also see a picture of her and Lisa Lehman in that story. And speaking of Lisa Lehman, she's taken on a new role. So she's well known for Carmen Wellness Connections, and now that work has her taking on a new-to-the-organization role of executive director. Alongside new program director Nat Smurl, Lehman will be a part of a new shared leadership model that strengthens the long-term sustainability of Carmen Wellness Connections while expanding its capacity to support Carmen's surrounding area. That's awesome. You can learn a little bit more at PeminaValleyOnline.com or the Pemina Valley Online app. This afternoon, our good friend Alexander Peters is headed out to a dry bean tour. We'll tell you a little bit more about that, and we're going to hear from Jamie Falk. She is a strength and conditioning coach at Rise Athletics, and I went to take part in one of her classes. This is The Rec Clause. Jay Cohen, 11 Beers.

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1: Looking like a cloudy day today, working our way up to a high of 24 degrees. I'm Alexander Peters, and severe dust storms this spring and the cleanup across parts of southern Manitoba have again highlighted the real monetary costs of soil erosion. Red Boyne Watershed District Resource Technician Rob Nicole says these costs are more than you may think.
2: Most individual landowners won't think about erosion too often, but when floodwaters wash out roads and dust storms fill in drainage ditches, whole communities might be left stranded, basements flooded out, and the cleanup can take months or years. This spring alone, dust storms caused by wind erosion have cost taxpayers tens or hundreds of thousands of dollars in many municipalities just to clean the sediment and from culverts and ditches from one event.
1: Nicole made the comments for Ripple Effect, presented by the Red River Basin Commission, which you can listen to now on the Pembina Valley online app. 7-year-old Katie Drieger was offered several choices ahead of starting a lemonade stand sale last week. She opted to donate to Carmen Wellness Connection's food security program because she didn't want anyone to be hungry. Katie and her dad, Dustin, talked about the choice.
3: My dad said we're going to donate it to at least the Carmen Wellness.
4: Well, I gave you a few options, right? We talked about the cancer care. We talked about a few other places, but we talked about Carmen Wellness, and it's local. And then you were really interested in their food security program.
3: Because people need food.
4: Yeah.
1: Katie raised $300 for CWC. And Tiffany brought a lot more than nostalgia to the Winkler Harvest Festival this weekend. The pop star sat down with Robin Weeb before taking the stage and reflecting on what it felt like to see fans in Winkler embracing the music and spirit of the 80s.
5: You know, the 80s was a magical time. It really was a standout time. It was a fun time. Mm-hmm. And I think that's what we need more in our life right now. Rather, we're in 80s gear or not. And we were so spoiled with the soundtrack of our lives. So many great songs, so many great bands. The further we get away from the 80s, the more that I think we need to kind of have that insurgence and return, like today, just for one day, and throw our cares away and unite.
1: Tiffany closed her show with her hits Could Have Been and I Think We're Alone Now, with a crowd of all ages singing along. And a local business is out of vehicle, and Altona police are asking the public to help track it down. Police say the vehicle was taken from a business parking lot sometime overnight before August 6th. They are looking for a white Ford F-150 with license plate CJT320. The truck also carries the Elmer's Manufacturing logo. You can view a photo of the truck in the article at Pembina Valley Online. And if you've seen the vehicle or know anything about the theft, you're asked to call Altona Police Service. Find these stories and more on Pembina Valley Online and in the daily news delivered to your inbox when you subscribe.
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6: Brent Unruh says the 15U AAA South Central Cubs are well prepared to head into the Western Canadian Championships in Red Deer, Alberta this coming weekend.
7: Honestly, I think our preparation started at the beginning of the season. Our goal was to win our league and then win the provincials. And I think we started with that goal to start of the year. So that mentality started then. As far as the logistics this weekend go, we're going to be playing, or last weekend, sorry, we just played Team Manitoba as a warm-up, a doubleheader, and then we had practice last Monday, and we're just looking forward here now to going forward to Red Deer. And there's we picked up a couple kids from Interlake, Alex Walker and Koo Corbett, so we did some of that. We've talked to our players about expectations and things like that. We had a good team meeting afterwards, and just physically and mentally ready to go.
6: More on the Cubs, including their upcoming schedule, is available in the story on PeminaValleyOnline.com. In the WNBA, Atlanta defeated Toronto 107-95, while in Major League Baseball, kind of a weird one, saw the Toronto Blue Jays hold on to defeat the Boston Red Sox 2-1. I'm Dave Anthony.
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1: Looking at a mix of sun and cloud today, working our way up to a high of 24 degrees, 29 with the Humidex, UV index of 7. Tonight mainly cloudy, low of 13. Wednesday a mix of sun and cloud, high of 22, Humidex 27. Thursday sunny, high of 24. Currently in Pilot Mound, it is 9 degrees, 10 degrees in Carmen, and 14 degrees in the rest of the Pembina Valley. Winds are coming in from the north and northwest at 4 kilometers per hour, with a relative humidity of 97%. Your real-time radar and local weather from CDK Electric are waiting for you on the Pembina Valley online app.
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You're listening to the Country 88 Morning Shoe. Show. My name's Tyler. It is Tuesday. We are headed towards a high of 24 degrees. Your full forecast details at PeminaValleyOnline.com or the Pemina Valley Online app. You can also find details on the Manitoba Dry Bean Tour taking place this morning at the Morden Research and Development Center. Updates on the latest plant breeding varieties, real-time agronomy and pathology. Our very own Alexander Peters will be there with the Manitoba Pulse Soybean Growers if you'd like to find out more. If you'd like to find out more about a strength and conditioning class, stay tuned. Jamie Falk from Rise Athletics will join us right after Bailey Zimmerman. This is Chevy Silverado. 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

0: Bailey Zimmerman, Chevy Silverado. You're listening to Country 88. The morning show is powered by Green Valley Equipment. My name's Tyler. It is Tuesday. We are headed towards a high of 24. Full forecast details at PembinaValleyOnline.com. My name's, I think I already said that. My name's Tyler. It still feels like Monday for me, guys. Two weeks ago, I went to Rise Athletics to take part in a strength and conditioning class. Jamie Falk is the coach, and the way she talks about this class, actually, like, I'll be honest with you guys, I'm not much of a workout person, but it kind of makes me want to take one of these strength and conditioning classes.
1: We want to get those muscles strong so that you're moving in a healthy way for your day-to-day movements. And then we're going to take you through some circuit training as well, because it's not just strength, but it's also your conditioning. So we're talking hearts, lungs, that kind of idea. This is a human workout. So if you are a human, you can do this workout. There are a literal thousand kind of exercises out there. So even if there's one we're doing in class and that's not working for you for this week, we can find another one. But you're going to see exercises with barbells, dumbbells, kettlebells, body weight. We really don't limit ourselves here. I love being part of an encouragement for other people to let them see what they're capable of. It's an incredible thing to watch someone gain confidence in themselves. They sincerely start believing that they cannot do this. And when they figure or realize that they are strong enough, you watch people blossom. It's a beautiful thing.
0: Man, it was actually a lot of fun. Like I said, I'm not a workout guy, but I had a great time. And I learned that the people that go to these strength and conditioning classes are not like the strongest people ever. They're people who just want to better themselves. You can watch me attempt the class at PembinaValleyOnline.com.
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13: Looking at a mix of sun and cloud today, working our way up to a high of 24 degrees, 29 with the humidex, UV index of 7. Tonight, mainly cloudy, low of 13. Wednesday, a mix of sun and cloud, high of 22, humidex 27. Thursday, sunny, high of 24. Currently in Pilot Mound, it is 9 degrees, 10 degrees in Carmen, and 14 degrees in the rest of the Pembina Valley. Winds are coming in from the north and northwest at 4 kilometers per hour, with a relative humidity of 97%. Your real-time radar and local weather from CDK Electric are waiting for you on the Pembina Valley online app.
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0: 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My name's Tyler. It is Tuesday. We are headed towards a high of 24 degrees. 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You can also find a little bit more about the Central, the 15U AAA South Central Cubs. They are headed to Red Deer, Alberta for the Western Canadian Championships. I did not need to shorten that word. And they're built for the moment. We talked to Coach Brent Unruh, and you can read a little bit more about what he says at PeminaValleyOnline.com or the Pembina Valley Online app. Good luck to the 15U AAA South Central Cubs at Westerns. Speaking of Westerns, the 15U Central Energy girls are also headed to Westerns. We'll talk to them just after 8 a.m. this morning.
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1: Looking like a cloudy day today, working our way up to a high of 24 degrees. I'm Alexander Peters, and a Manitoba 4-H member from Elm Creek is back from a two-week exchange to Japan. Scarlett Friesen was one of 10 Canadian students who traveled to Japan in July, along with two chaperones. The trip started with a week of sightseeing, including Disney Sea, temples, and shrines, before students spent a second week with host families.
2: I stayed with the Sato family in Koriyama, and then I went to the Koriyama Women's University Attached High School. Sometimes you go with somebody in your host family, and then I ended up at a different school, so...
1: She says attending school there was one of the biggest surprises from her trip.
2: They clean everything themselves. We have janitors here that clean our schools, and there's an hour at the end of the day where they clean the whole school themselves.
1: Now, Maki is visiting the Pembina Valley from Japan, and we'll have more on her experience later this week. And Swamp Landfill is working to turn more of the material coming through its gates into usable products. The landfill has introduced composting and wood chipping this year, with General Manager Francis Fair saying both are part of Swamp's ongoing effort to reuse materials.
3: That would be one of the things that we are doing and just starting, and we're learning. And if somebody wants, you know, a fairly inexpensive wood chip to put around their shrubs and their bushes and stuff, that's happening now here at the Swamp as well.
1: The compost is still being developed, while wood chips are already being sold back to community members for landscaping and other uses. Fair says the landfill is excited to see material come in, get processed, and ultimately leave the site with a second use. And Lisa Lehman is well known for her work with Carmen Wellness Connections, and now that work has her taking on the role of executive director. Alongside new program director Nat Smurl, Lehman will be part of a new shared leadership model and described why there was the need for the new structure.
4: We needed a better sustainability plan. So before we had kind of like a hierarchical structure where as coordinator I was supervising some staff. But what I need is like a partner that we could work, share together, that, you know, if I'm away, she can take over and vice versa, that we both kind of know the going ons of CWCR. So it just kind of, those were the two big things, I think, that precipitated the change.
1: There's a lot happening in our community, and you won't miss anything when you subscribe to the daily newsletter on Pembina Valley Online.
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5: Brent Unruh says the 15U AAA South Central Cubs are well prepared to head into the Western Canadian Championships in Red Deer, Alberta this coming weekend.
6: Honestly, I think our preparation started at the beginning of the season. Our goal was to win our league and then win the provincials. And I think we started with that goal to start of the year. So that mentality started then. As far as the logistics this weekend go, we're going to be playing, we just played Team Manitoba as a warm-up, a doubleheader, and then we had practice last Monday. And we're just looking forward here now to going forward to Red Deer. And we picked up a couple kids from Interlake, Alex Walker and Crew Corbett. So we did some of that. We've talked to our players about expectations and things like that. We had a good team meeting afterwards, and just physically and mentally ready to go.
5: More on the Cubs, including their upcoming schedule, is available in the story on PeminaValleyOnline.com. In the WNBA, Atlanta defeated Toronto 107-95, while in Major League Baseball, kind of a weird one, saw the Toronto Blue Jays hold on to defeat the Boston Red Sox 2-1. I'm Dave Anthony.
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1: Looking at a mix of sun and cloud today, working our way up to a high of 24 degrees, 29 with the humidex, UV index of 7. Tonight, mainly cloudy, low of 13. Wednesday, a mix of sun and cloud, high of 22, humidex 27. Thursday, sunny, high of 24. Currently in Pilot Mound, it is 9 degrees, 10 degrees in Carmen, and 14 degrees in the rest of the Pembina Valley. Winds are coming in from the north and northwest at 4 kilometers per hour, with a relative humidity of 97%. Your real-time radar and local weather from CDK Electric are waiting for you on the Pembina Valley online app.
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0: It's Keith Urban, Straight Line. Country 88's morning show is powered by Green Valley Equipment. My name's Tyler. It is Tuesday. We are headed towards a high of 24. Humidex up to 29 for today. Your full forecast details can be found at PeminaValleyOnline.com, as can the community events calendar. If you're looking for stuff to do, especially if you're looking for ways to get the kids out of the house. There's a finger painting workshop taking place at the Winkler Library, 10:30 and 1:30. There is registration required. You can call 362-7174, maybe not quite yet, but this morning, and see if there's some spots left for the morning or afternoon session. You do not need to be a part of the summer reading program to register. 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How does she want to inspire women? We'll tell you in the next 10.
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4: Looking at a mix of sun and cloud today, working our way up to a high of 24 degrees, 29 with the humidex, UV index of 7. Tonight, mainly cloudy, low of 13. Wednesday, a mix of sun and cloud, high of 22, humidex 27. Thursday, sunny, high of 24. Currently in Pilot Mound, it is 9 degrees, 10 degrees in Carmen, and 14 degrees in the rest of the Pembina Valley. Winds are coming in from the north and northwest at 4 kilometers per hour, with a relative humidity of 97%. Your real-time radar and local weather from CDK Electric are waiting for you on the Pembina Valley online app.
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0: Washboard Union, and I run on country. You're listening to the Country 88 Morning Show, powered by Green Valley Equipment. My name's Tyler. It is Tuesday. We're headed towards a high of 24 degrees. You can find your forecast details at PeminaValleyOnline.com or the Pemina Valley Online app, brought to you by CDK Electric. You can also find details on Taylor Rankin. She is our latest Her Voice feature. Her Voice is with CCAN and Menzies ProCare. Taylor, if you've had a house fire, you might have seen her. She is a firefighter. If you've been at the arena, almost 100% chance you've seen her. She played for many years for the Hawks and has coached the U15 and the U18 female hockey teams for most of her life. For Taylor, it's normal to be the only girl around.
1: To me, it's a little bit of the norm because, like, I've been doing it for so many years. I feel relatively comfortable with it, but at the same time, hopefully I'm a face for others looking in, especially with the hockey, the female behind the bench, the only female in the fire department sometimes. It's hopefully an encouraging thing for other females to see, especially the young ones that we see out in the community at the community events. To see that it's possible to do these things, not just a big gruff man's job sometimes. So I try and kind of break the stereotype that way a little bit if I can. Show that it is possible. It's definitely difficult, and it's one of the most difficult things I've ever had to do in my entire life was joining the fire department, both mentally, physically, emotionally, kind of everything. But it's incredibly rewarding at the same time. So like I said, it's a brotherhood, but also it feels like I'm just part of that as well.
0: Huh. The way that she thinks about it is quite refreshing. 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

Just being me, Morgan Griffiths, Country 88's morning show powered by Green Valley Equipment. My name's Tyler. It is Tuesday. We are headed towards a high of 24 degrees. Hey, Altona police need a little bit of help. Someone stole the Elmer's manufacturing truck. If it still has the logos, it's going to be awfully easy to find. 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Maybe one of my favorite country artists of all time. Who's your favorite? 204-331-2266. This is I'd Go to Jail.

0: I promise you this, this much I swear. Yeah, we'd both go to jail over her. Yeah, we'd both, son, go to jail over her.
1: Now, your Pembina Valley Online News.
2: We're looking at a mix of sun and cloud today, working our way up to a high of 24 degrees. I'm Alexander Peters, and after severe spring dust storms caused substantial soil erosion in a number of southern Manitoba municipalities, considering prevention measures may be on the agenda for some landowners this fall. Rob Nichols is the Red Boyne Watershed District's resource technician. For the latest episode of Ripple Effect presented by the Red River Basin Commission, he noted a good place to start is by contacting your local watershed district for potential program options.
3: As for solutions, yes, there are steps that can be taken to mitigate and limit erosion to reduce the cost to both the environment and society. For example, watershed districts have several programs that support planting shelter belts and wildlife corridors to reduce wind erosion, as well as promoting minimal till practices on farms and cover cropping to reduce the time soil is bare and more susceptible to erosion.
2: He added watershed districts also have programs related to flood protection and mitigation measures. And 7-year-old Katie Drieger was offered several choices ahead of starting a lemonade stand sale last week. She opted to donate to Carmen Wellness Connection's food security program because she didn't want anyone to be hungry. Katie and her dad, Dustin, talked about the people that came by.
4: People just drove by and saw it.
5: Our house is on a fairly busy street, so there's lots of traffic.
4: An ambulance even came.
5: Yep.
2: Katie raised $300 for CWC. And more than four decades after she began singing professionally, Tiffany told Robin Weeb at Saturday night's Winkler Harvest Festival concert she's still looking for new ways to challenge herself. The singer is preparing for a return to musical theater in an off-Broadway production called Spandex and says taking risks is part of continuing to grow.
6: To be honest with you, it's time to do new things. I mean, I love touring, but I don't know if you grow if you're just doing one thing. I just felt that this was a growing challenge for me. So I'm excited and nervous, very much so. But, you know, I'm going to give it a go. I love it already. I love my character, Linda. She's amazing. And I love all the cast and all the production people. And I just feel like for me, it's exciting. I can feel like this little growth spurt happening within me.
2: Tiffany also spoke about her cookbook, wellness retreats, and mental health advocacy during her visit to Winkler. We're gathering all the news of the day and delivering it directly into your inbox. 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
7: Brent Unruh says the 15U AAA South Central Cubs are well prepared to head into the Western Canadian Championships in Red Deer, Alberta this coming weekend.
8: Honestly, I think our preparation started at the beginning of the season. Our goal was to win our league and then win the provincials. And I think we started with that goal at the start of the year. So that mentality started then. As far as the logistics this weekend go, we're going to be playing, or last weekend, sorry, we just played Team Manitoba as a warm-up, a doubleheader. And then we had practice last Monday. And we're just looking forward here now to going forward to Red Deer. And we picked up a couple kids from Interlake, Alex Walker and Pooh Corbett. So we did some of that. We've talked to our players about expectations and things like that. We had a good team meeting afterwards and, just physically and mentally ready to go.
7: More on the Cubs, including their upcoming schedule, is available in the story on PeminaValleyOnline.com. In the WNBA, Atlanta defeated Toronto 107-95, while in Major League Baseball, kind of a weird one, saw the Toronto Blue Jays hold on to defeat the Boston Red Sox 2-1. I'm Dave Anthony.
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2: Looking at a mix of sun and cloud today, working our way up to a high of 24 degrees, 29 with the humidex, UV index of 7. Tonight, mainly cloudy, low of 13. Wednesday, a mix of sun and cloud, high of 22, humidex 27. Thursday, sunny, high of 24. Currently in Pilot Mound, it is 9 degrees, 10 degrees in Carmen, and 14 degrees in the rest of the Pembina Valley. Winds are coming in from the north and northwest at 4 kilometers per hour, with a relative humidity of 97%. Your real-time radar and local weather from CDK Electric are waiting for you on the Pembina Valley online app.
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0: Morgan Wallen, Don't We? 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My name's Tyler. It is Tuesday. We are headed towards a high of 24. 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
1: Nathan Fair on the air joins us in studio. Nathan, how are you today?
2: Oh, I am just about to get properly caffeinated for the morning, but otherwise I'm okay.
1: Good. If you need to take a break to sip at any point, you just let me know and you can sip as much as you jolly well
2: please. You don't want me to slorp into the microphone here?
1: Slorp. Is that a word you just made up?
2: No, I think it's out there. Slorp. I think it's out there.
1: Nathan, I saw you and Cassidy the other day headed into the co-op doing some shopping. I asked if you had limes and Cassidy said,
2: no!
1: Yes, exactly.
2: Shouted at you. Oh, she doesn't even know who you are.
1: No, did she ask afterwards? Who the heck is that guy?
2: I just told her, I'm like, he works with Jamie at the radio.
1: That's why he knows that.
2: Yeah. It's not just some random stranger yelling at us.
1: I was a little disappointed. I don't think I was here last time, but you actually brought Cassidy in to promote the lemonade stand.
2: That's right,
1: which is the first time she's actually promoted the lemonade stand.
2: The first time. I mean, she does a lot of work behind the scenes, do the art direction and all that, but this is the first time she's been on the radio about it.
1: What were her thoughts on that? Like, did she love it? Did she hate it? Was she nervous? I don't know.
2: I think a little nervous, but I mean, your coworker, if we can say something nice about her.
1: Just
2: is,
1: one thing.
2: One kind thing about Jamie G is that she is good at talking to kids.
1: Yeah.
2: And so they got on really well together.
1: It was a great little interview.
2: And Cassidy, I think, had a really good time. I think she'd do it again.
1: I think you should probably bring her back again.
2: Maybe we should just
1: replace you with her. No, I'm kidding.
2: Love it.
1: Did you and your family go to the Harvest Festival this weekend?
2: We did indeed.
1: What was your family's highlight? What was the best thing that happened at the Harvest Festival?
2: Oh, wow. Great question. This was the first year that we could really embrace wristbands for the kids.
1: They're old enough now.
2: Yeah.
1: $45 later.
2: Yeah, well, hey, with cash, it's only $40.
1: Oh, hey.
2: That's right. Whatever, they have transaction fees, it's fine.
1: Yeah, we get it.
2: So it was great to just be able to, like, I mostly followed my five-year-old son around, Avery, and he could just kind of do what he felt like doing. If the line for that thing is too long, let's go back to the dragon wagon or whatever and do that. We love the dragon wagon.
1: Was that his number one?
2: I think his highlight is the dragon wagon, that up and down, that like tiny roller coaster thing.
1: Yeah.
2: As an adult, I will say, getting on it with him. I mean, okay.
1: Well, frightening.
2: Frightening. Yes, I'm like, be honest. I know they do their best to put these together, but I will be the grown-up that makes this whole thing tip over. Just the whole thing on its side, like the Flintstone car at the beginning
1: of
2: the show.
1: Like slow motion type of thing,
2: yeah.
1: Right?
2: Just like we're going around this corner. I'm like, well, all right, everybody. Sorry about this. We're going down. It just felt like it every single time. So there's that. It's that element of like of a little bit of danger to it that makes it that much more thrilling.
1: That is what makes it so much fun. Yeah. I love that. So the kids love the rides this year.
2: They had a great time. Yes,
1: good. Absolutely. Did you eat any food?
2: We did eat food. I shared a wood fire pizza with Cassidy.
1: Those
2: which
1: are
2: was
1: so good.
2: So good.
1: So good.
2: And you know, Spence Bros. My boy just wanted a hot dog. He's like, there's all these exotic items and stuff like that.
1: Just give me a hot dog, Dad.
2: I just want a hot dog.
1: You know what? I get it because on Friday I was there for Brandy Vesna, Brothers Keep, and Jackson Dean.
2: Oh.
1: And I went around the food truck area, and there were some amazing food trucks. I got overwhelmed.
2: Sure.
1: And then I just went dispensed. Because that's what I know. Like it's so good. There was a pepperoni bacon that came out of the oven when I stepped up. And
2: there
1: so
2: you go. You're getting it right from the source. Did you see their like a breakfast, like their burger truck?
0: We're going to find out more about that in the next 10.
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10: Looking at a mix of sun and cloud today, working our way up to a high of 24 degrees, 29 with the humidex, UV index of 7. Tonight, mainly cloudy, low of 13. Wednesday, a mix of sun and cloud, high of 22, humidex 27. Thursday, sunny, high of 24. Currently in Pilot Mound and Carmen, it is 9 degrees, 13 degrees in Eltona, and in Morden Winkler, it is 14 degrees. Winds are coming in from the north and northwest at 5 kilometers per hour, with a relative humidity of 99%. Your real-time radar and local weather from CDK Electric are waiting for you on the Pembina Valley online app.
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0: James Barker Band and After Dark on Country 88. The morning show is powered by Green Valley Equipment. My name's Tyler. It is Tuesday. We're headed towards a high of 24 degrees. Continuing our conversation with Nathan Fair on the air, we're talking Harvest Festival Parade and the Spenced float that they had in the parade.
1: I wasn't able to watch the parade. I had some other things going on Saturday. But, like, they were making breakfast sandwiches on their trailer.
2: Yes, it takes you a while to kind of process what you're seeing, but then you're like, oh, okay, there's like frying smells, and there's a whole team up there coming off of it, and then you see the chutes coming down to
1: them out,
2: and people are losing their minds on the curb. And
1: someone said that they were pumping these things out, too. Yeah, like, they were flying.
2: It was quite a clip. It was quite
1: something. How was the parade?
2: I missed the middle chunk of it because...
1: How? Well, if you miss the beginning or the end, makes way more sense than the middle.
2: Well, I'll tell you, we are sitting near grandma and grandpa's place for the kids.
1: Yep.
2: And at sort of the middle section of it, my boy Avery is just like, Dad, I want a break. And so he's like, I'm good. And so we just got up and we went inside and played Legos at grandma's and grandpa's
1: Avery said, I'm done with this parade. I need to do something else. I get that, man.
2: He's a 5-year-old boy. I've never seen a child do this. He's out there with his bag. He's getting candy. And kids got tons of candy. It's like Halloween times 3 out there because of all the floats. He gets a bunch of candy and then he just turns to us and says, I have enough. And then he sits back down.
1: That is the most responsible 5-year-old of all time.
2: None of us could believe it. And then a few minutes after that, he's like, I want to go in. He doesn't love a lot of noise. And parades are noisy, even with headphones and stuff.
1: Oh.
2: So we went in. We played Lego for a while. We came back for the finale. It was all right. The rest of my family was out there.
1: I get it, man. Like, there's a reason they have the quiet area, too. Right?
2: Yeah.
1: Like, there's from 12th to 11th or whatever.
2: Yeah.
1: And it's a lot. It's a lot of things happening all at once.
2: Yeah.
1: Festival season's not over yet, Nathan. We got Plum Fest this weekend. We got Corn and Apple coming up in a little while.
2: Yeah. Okay, find a question. You'll get there.
1: Is the Fair family festivaled out?
2: Oh, excellent question. I don't think so. Maybe the parents, but we both were like, we would do it for more food trucks.
1: 100%, man. I'm so looking forward to the Corn and Apple, which is, like, I live in Morden, right? So I'm close.
2: Oh, nice.
1: We try to go every day and visit a different food truck.
2: Yeah.
1: So I'm excited. So you guys are going to go to the Corn and Apple. Are you going to bring the kids?
2: Well, I mean, yeah, we kind of have to, I guess.
1: They'll be upset with you if you don't.
2: And I've got a couple of leftover. I bought some tickets for myself or whatever. I don't know if we're going to go the whole, like, wristband route again or whatever.
1: Maybe just a couple rides here and
2: maybe
1: there.
2: Maybe just a couple.
1: Do you know who is the entertainment at the Corn and Apple this year? Do you remember?
2: It's not Sloan.
1: No,
2: so,
1: Sloan was last year, right?
2: No, Sloan was a couple years ago.
1: Who was last year?
2: Sloan was 2023.
1: Oh, yeah. And then it was Big Rec, and then it was... Okay. Do you know who's this year?
2: I don't.
1: The Tea Party.
2: The Tea Party!
1: Do you know who the Tea Party is?
2: Of course I do.
1: I asked Alexander Peters. He had no clue.
2: He is too young.
1: Yeah, that's exactly what I said.
2: He's a child.
1: Did you see any of the entertainment at the Harvest Festival, or were you in bed at that point?
2: First of all, how dare you?
1: Well, I was.
2: No, I didn't. I didn't. I mean, we can kind of hear it from where we live. Nearish.
1: You're close enough.
2: Nearish. But I didn't stick around for... I'm not a huge... concert goer. Of course, I'll go to Sloan. Sloan's like my ride or die band.
1: Is
2: since
1: that
2: high
1: your
2: school.
1: Favorite band?
2: They are my favorite band of all time.
1: So seeing them in Morden must have been just incredible.
2: It was yes and no, because if I can unpack this for a second,
1: please let's sit on it.
2: As a kid and as a teen, the bands they brought into the free nights at the Harvest Festival in the Corn and Apple was like old guy rock,
1: Trooper,
2: right?
1: Chilliwack.
2: Yeah, right. And it's great, and not to impugn old guy rock. I love it myself now.
1: Yes, because you are an old guy.
2: Because I'm a man of a certain age. So then my friends are like, "Hey, they're getting Sloan for the Corn and Apple. Like,
1: and
2: they know,
1: like,
2: it's my favorite." And
1: yes.
2: I'm like, "No, I thought they were messing with me at first. Like,
1: really?
2: Great, yeah, of course they are." And then I looked it up, and they're like, "Oh, Sloan's coming." I'm like, "Okay, excited. Yes, I love seeing them.
1: Yes,
2: but also like, oh, I'm old guys now."
1: So it's the realization.
2: It me. I am now. They're now. And then like with after that, like would you say Big Rec? I think
1: Big Rec was
2: Big
1: there.
2: Rec, the Tea Party. These are my high school bands now. It's me now. Okay.
1: So it's exciting that all these bands are coming, but also a little frightening and a little self-realization.
2: Yeah, I had to kind of sit with that one a little bit. But of course I went and had a great time.
1: Hey, don't worry, Nathan. There were a lot of folks that had that same self-realization this past weekend when Tiffany was in town. Right? Like, it's
2: yeah,
1: like
2: that's fair.
1: All
2: yeah,
1: these
2: like,
1: 80s these ladies, they're like, oh my goodness, they're now playing my music at the Harvest Festival.
2: That's right. Yeah.
1: Did you know anyone that went to Tiffany? Is there any Tiffany fans in your life?
2: Not really. No, I'm really? Sorry to say.
1: I don't know the music either. But apparently people loved it. It sounded like a good.
2: I'm sure she's a great performer and entertainer. It's not a mark against you to be like doing the free festival circuit.
1: It's so cool.
2: Yeah.
1: And people love it. Okay. Most important question I'm going to ask you all day.
2: Right. Okay.
1: If you were a festival organizer.
2: Oh, boy.
1: What would you have at your festival? Is there something that you think is maybe missing or something we should add to the festival change about? If you were organizing, what would Nathan Fair do?
2: Wow.
1: I know.
2: You could... Okay. Clip that out.
1: Clip that.
2: What would I do? What would I do differently,
1: Is that my festival?
2: My festival. It's not a Harvest Festival. It's not Corn and Apple.
1: No, it's Nathan Fair's festival.
2: It's like
1: it's the Fair Fest.
2: It's the Fair Fest.
1: Fair Fest.
2: It's spelled F A I R just to confuse people.
1: Yes.
2: It's the Fair Fest.
1: Fair. I love that.
2: Okay. I don't know. I mean, can we bring back the one ride that I liked as a teen that was like the inside of a spaceship, and then they used to they have one very like it where they spin you and then the force holds you against the thing,
1: but it looked like a spaceship.
2: It looked
1: back
2: like
1: in
2: a spaceship, and it was inside, and you could, people would like, they didn't even strap you in, so people were like going
1: walking
2: upside down
1: around, yeah. I know, I don't know what that ride is called. Let's bring it back.
2: It's okay, this is my festival. It's that ride. That's okay it. That one, it's the Dragon Wagon for my kids.
1: Yes.
2: It's anything that sells mini donuts.
1: Yes.
2: And I don't know, let's get some food trucks in there.
1: A couple food trucks.
2: Yeah, a couple food trucks. We'll bring back Kawaii Crepe. Did you ever have Kawaii Crepe?
1: Yeah, man.
2: Is that not
1: a thing anymore?
2: I haven't seen them back in a while.
1: I haven't.
2: I loved Kawaii Crepe.
1: We used to go and went to Winnipeg all the time.
2: Yeah.
1: Huh.
2: That's my festival. It's like four things. It takes up a parking lot.
1: It sounds like a great time.
2: Thank you so much. Oh, and the performer, the headliner. Who are we going to get?
1: Sloan, probably.
2: Daft Punk broke up. So that's too bad. I mean, we did Sloan a couple years ago.
1: Yeah, we have to do something else.
2: Right in our recent memory. Let's get... Great Big Sea. Why not?
1: Ooh, I love it.
2: Let's get GBS in here.
1: How about you? Who would you have as your headliner for your festival? 204-331-2266. Nathan, thank you for stopping by. And don't have too much fun for the rest of the summer, okay?
2: I'll try not to.
1: Thank you.
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1: Looking at a cloudy day today, working our way up to a high of 24 degrees. I'm Alexander Peters. Hope you're doing well. Swamp Landfill is preparing for another round of wood chipping in September, with the resulting chips available for purchase by community members. General Manager Francis Fair says the landfill initially wasn't prepared for the amount of wood it would receive, but has found a use for the material.
2: At the end of the day, there's also people willing to purchase this and take it off-site. So, you know what, for us that's exciting, and it was a lot of stuff that kind of went off the site after it came on, just as a biofuel that was reused and repurposed.
1: Fair says the wood chips can provide an inexpensive option for landscaping around shrubs and bushes. The initiative builds on Swamp's existing reuse efforts, with more than 1.2 million kilograms of wood chips turned into biofuel over the past year for local users to heat their facilities. And a long-running 4-H exchange is giving students from Manitoba and Japan a chance to experience each other's homes, schools, and communities. Elm Creek's Scarlett Friesen recently returned from Japan, where she spent 2 weeks traveling and staying with a host family. The trip started with a week of sightseeing, including Disney Sea, temples, and shrines, before students spent a second week with host families.
3: We stayed in like a traditional old village too. We slept on like the floor on mats like they would used to in like a traditional style hotel type thing. And then we also had a traditional meal that was huge. At that meal, we had raw horse meats, and there was like a whole fish cooked that you just eat like off a stick. The fish actually wasn't that bad.
4: Okay. What about the horse?
3: It was a different texture, but it kind of tasted like the raw fish we'd already had that week.
1: Now Maki is visiting the Pembina Valley from Japan, and will have more on her experience later this week. And 7-year-old Katie Drieger was offered several choices ahead of starting a lemonade stand sale last week. 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
5: 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So really, really great community.
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7: Brent Unruh says the 15U AAA South Central Cubs are well prepared to head into the Western Canadian Championships in Red Deer, Alberta this coming weekend.
8: Honestly, I think our preparation started at the beginning of the season. Our goal was to win our league and then win the provincials. And I think we started with that goal to start of the year. So that mentality started then. As far as the logistics this weekend go, we're going to be playing, or last weekend, sorry, we just played Team Manitoba as a warm-up, a doubleheader. And then we had practice last Monday. And we're just looking forward here now to going forward to Red Deer. And we picked up a couple kids from Interlake, Alex Walker and Crew Corbett. So we did some of that. We've talked to our players about expectations and things like that. We had a good team meeting afterwards, and just physically and mentally ready to go.
7: 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In the WNBA, Atlanta defeated Toronto 107-95, while in Major League Baseball, kind of a weird one, saw the Toronto Blue Jays hold on to defeat the Boston Red Sox 2-1. I'm Dave Anthony.
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1: Looking at a mix of sun and cloud today, working our way up to a high of 24 degrees, 29 with the humidex, UV index of 7. Tonight, mainly cloudy, low of 13. Wednesday, a mix of sun and cloud, high of 22, humidex 27. Thursday, sunny, high of 24. Currently in Pilot Mound and Carmen, it is 9 degrees, 13 degrees in Altona, and in Morton Winkler, it is 14 degrees. Winds are coming in from the north and northwest at 5 kilometers per hour, with a relative humidity of 99%. Your real-time radar and local weather from CDK Electric are waiting for you on the Pembina Valley Online app.
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0: This morning, we are joined by the U15 Central Energy softball team, or at least five players from said softball team. Ladies, can you introduce yourselves? Tell me your name, your number, and what position you play. Go.
2: I'm Kylie Weave, number 19, and I play shortstop and pitcher.
0: Where are you from, Kylie?
2: I'm from Osterwijk.
0: And you?
3: I'm Brielle Friesen. I'm number 22, and I play wherever the coach puts me.
0: Are you the Czech Bengal, Brielle?
3: Oh, yeah.
0: Do you know Low German?
3: No.
0: Oh, okay. Where are you from, Brielle?
3: Blumenfeld.
0: Okay, and you?
4: I'm Kelsey Dick. I play outfield, and I'm number 2.
0: Where are you from, Kels?
5: Winkler.
0: Okay, and you?
6: I'm Brady Weeb. I'm number 1, and I play pitcher, shortstop, and second.
0: Where are you from, Brady?
7: I'm from Osterwijk.
0: Osterwijk. What about you? What's your name?
8: My name is Renna Taves. I'm number 20.
0: And what position do you play? Wherever the coach puts you as well?
8: mainly first base or right field.
0: Okay, where are you from?
8: Schoenfeld.
0: Okay, now I want to know from you girls, one at a time, how long have you played softball for? How many years have you been playing softball? Do you know the answer to that question? No? Too many years to count?
4: Like 7 years?
3: Before kindergarten.
4: Timbits.
3: Like yeah, Timbits.
0: Okay, so let's add, okay, so we've all played for a long time. Why? Why do you keep playing softball? Like, why do you keep going back year after year? Do your parents tell you you have to do this or what? Why do you play softball?
2: I love the game. It's fun. You know, you spend a lot of time practicing, getting better.
0: Yeah.
8: What you about make a you? Lot of friends.
0: Too. Friends? Yeah, I like that.
3: I like spending time with friends, and I just enjoy playing the game.
0: Okay, what about you?
4: Yeah, same. I just like the game and being with friends.
0: You guys are different than the boys. The boys all said I like hitting dingers, but I don't know if any. I don't know if them actually hit any dingers. Do any of you? Does anyone hit home runs? Do we have any home run hitters on the team?
4: On the team, there's definitely, yeah.
0: Like over the fence home run or in the park home run?
4: Yeah.
0: No way. Okay. What about you? Why do you play softball?
8: I love the game and I like to go to new places.
0: Where's the coolest place you've ever been playing softball? What's the coolest place you got to visit when you were playing?
4: Sioux Falls.
0: Yeah. Sioux Falls? Like
4: South Dakota.
0: South Dakota. What were you doing in Sioux Falls, South Dakota? Why were you playing there?
3: We had a tournament just for fun.
0: Like just to prepare for the year? Was it an early in the year tournament? Was it halfway through the year? When were you there?
3: It was like a few weeks ago. Yeah.
0: What was Sioux Falls like? What was the coolest thing you did other than softball when you were in Sioux Falls? Did you do anything fun?
2: Yeah, we went to go visit the falls.
0: Oh, yeah, I guess that kind of makes sense, doesn't it? Did you win the tournament?
3: No.
0: How different is American softball versus our softball? Like are the rules any different when you go down there and play?
4: No, they're the same.
0: Okay, because when we play hockey in the States, the rules change a little bit. Like, they're just a little bit different. Are the softball teams in the States good? Like, did they beat you girls pretty bad?
4: No.
3: Not too bad. We were up there, but there were some teams that were definitely really good.
0: Okay. And how did we do throughout the regular season for you girls? Like, how did the year go this year? Uh-oh. I'm getting some looks. What does that mean?
2: There's definitely some other good teams, but I think we did good to...
0: Well, you made it to Western, so, like, it's not like... I mean, you're hosting it, so that's why you're there, but... Okay, so how does the Central Energy U15 season work? Do you guys play, like, a regular season and then playoffs, or are you playing mostly just tournaments? How does this league work? Does anybody know?
3: Well, yeah. We have a few games, and then... Or we have, like, our regular season games, and then we have a few tournaments, and then we have provincials, and then if you qualify for nationals or Westerns.
0: Right, yeah. Like, you obviously want to go to nationals, but Westerns is pretty cool, too. Did we win any tournaments this year? Did we take home any gold medals? Did we take home any hardware? Do we have any silver medals?
4: No medals?
0: So this weekend, it's time to get a medal.
4: Yeah.
0: This weekend is the Western Canadian Softball Championships. We'll find details in the next 10. We're back with the U15 Central Energy Softball Girls. They are playing in the Western Canadian Softball Championships starting on Thursday? Starting on Thursday? Is that right?
4: Yeah.
0: Do you guys know? Do you know your schedule? Like, do you actually know who you play against and when?
3: I know the times.
0: Oh, really? That's, you know what? Again, better than the boys. They had no clue when their games were. You know what they said to me? I asked them who knew your schedule. Can you guess what their answer was?
4: My mom.
0: Their parents. Mom. Mom knows the schedule. Okay, so it starts on Thursday the 13th. It's all here in Winkler, right? You guys are playing all the games in Winkler?
3: Yeah. Yes.
0: Okay, when are your games? When can I come watch you play?
3: So on Thursday, we have a game at 11:15 and 3:30.
0: Okay. And then?
3: And then opening ceremonies are also on Thursday at 5:30.
0: Okay.
3: On Friday, we have a game at 9:30 and 2. And then Saturday, 10:45 and 5:30.
0: And then it all depends.
3: Yeah.
0: It all depends on how you guys do.
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12: Looking at a mix of sun and cloud today, working our way up to a high of 24 degrees, 29 with the Humidex, UV index of 7. Tonight, mainly cloudy, low of 13. Wednesday, a mix of sun and cloud, high of 22, Humidex 27. Thursday, sunny, high of 24. Currently in Pilot Mound and Carmen, it is 9 degrees, 13 degrees in Altona, and in Morden Winkler, it is 14 degrees. Winds are coming in from the north and northwest at 5 kilometers per hour, with a relative humidity of 99%. Your real-time radar

0: Hey, did you know that when the song ends, I'm supposed to come on the radio and talk? That's my job, and I have not done it this morning. Carry on from Kenny Chesney, as we will, with the U15 Central Energy Girls taking part in the U15 Western Canada Championships starting on Thursday. The girls, they were a little shy. I have a feeling they're going to be less shy this weekend during softball. You'll see.
1: How are you feeling going into the Western Canadian Softball Championships? Do we think that we have a chance to compete with some of these top teams from Western Canada? Where do we think we're going to end up, girls?
2: I think top five.
1: Top five? How many teams are coming?
3: Eight.
2: Nine.
3: Nine.
1: Oh, eight or nine?
3: There's eight including us.
1: Who, yeah. Do we know what teams?
3: Eight plus us.
1: What teams are all coming? Do we have any idea of where they're coming from?
4: BC, like Saskatchewan, and Alberta, and then Manitoba.
1: Who's going to be the toughest team you play against? Do you know? Like, do you know who the best province is for softball?
2: Typically, BC.
1: Okay.
2: They practice a lot.
1: Do we know if we play them in the round robin at all? You knew your schedule, but do you know, when do you guys play against BC?
4: I think so. I'm not sure what day, but we play Central Victoria Island.
1: Okay. And so these teams, like, it's a BC team, but it's from a specific area of BC, right? Like, it's the same as you guys, Central Energy. Where are all you girls from? Like, you're from Osterwick and Winkler, but that's not all of the girls on the team. Where else are the girls from on the Central Energy U15 softball team?
4: From LaSalle, Portage, Cartwright.
1: Eli.
4: And Eli.
1: You don't know what Eli is?
4: No.
1: What year were your girls born?
4: 2012.
1: Okay, so that's after that. That's crazy. So, when I was 16 or 17, I was working here. I learned it in Japanese the other day. I'll teach you that later. When I was that age, Eli had a really big tornado. They had an F5 tornado. So that's the only reason I know what's going on in Eli. So it's good that there's some softball players that are coming from Eli. Is it fun to play with girls from other towns? Like, what do you like about that part of it? Because playing softball here in Winkler with

0: Winkler girls and the Village girls. You guys count too, even though you're not from Winkler. What's it like playing with girls from the other communities that typically you play against? What's that like?
1: We can get along.
0: Yeah.
2: It's fun.
0: Is it hard though? Like, cause like these girls from these other communities, you're typically competing against these girls, right? Like when you play for your town softball team, is it hard to get on the same team and root for these girls, or like, how do you guys get on the same page? How do you become friends?
2: Well, we have lots of practices and spend a lot of time together. So,
0: what about when you play against them for your local team? Like, are you more competitive against the girls that you play against?
3: Oh yeah.
0: Yeah. Is there any chirping that goes on when you play against them? Do you guys chirp at all? Do girls chirp each other?
3: Not really, no.
0: Do you guys have any team cheers that you do on the bench?
3: No, not really.
1: Sometimes.
0: Brielle is thinking of a very specific one. What's your favorite team cheer? Is there one that you guys really like as a team?
3: No, we don't like chants.
0: Well, hold on. We don't like chants? Why not?
3: No,
0: I thought that was all like a softball. I thought that was a softball thing.
3: They're annoying.
0: So, wait, are chants going away? Are there other teams that do lots of chants?
4: There are some.
0: So why don't we? We're just too cool for that?
3: We're too cheering
5: on our team otherwise.
0: So how do you cheer on your team? What are some things that you say? Do you have any things that you guys say to your teammates? Brielle, I think, has some things that she says. What do you say to your teammates to encourage them? Do you have any funny sayings? Girls always have the funniest things. Like, you guys, your teams are way more entertaining to watch than the boys. What do you say when your friends come up to bat and you want to cheer them on? What kind of cheers do you have? Give me one. Come on. Pretty please? It'll be so much fun. Don't be shy.
2: Oh, which one?
4: They're number 11, then it's sticks.
0: Sticks?
4: Yeah.
0: Yeah, because it's two sticks. Yeah. Okay, what else? Give me more. This is fun for me. I want to feel like I'm a part of the team, girls. I want to cheer too. What other cheers do we do? Find the green. Do you ever, like, you guys don't chirp the other pitcher probably, right? You're probably nicer than that.
3: Yeah.
0: What other kind of things do you say? Like, I know there are things that you say when girls come up to bat, and you're just not telling them to me right now. I know it. I know this is true.
3: Like, see it, drive it?
0: Yeah, okay. What else? You know what? I think what I've learned this morning is I'm just going to have to show up and watch you guys play. And then I'm going to hear all the sayings. I'm going to show up with my microphone, and I'm going to stand beside your bench, and then I'm going to get all your sayings. Then I'm going to play them on the radio. How's that sound?
3: Oh, yeah.
0: The U15 Central Energy girls are playing in the Western Canadian Softball Championships. This weekend in Winkler, it starts on August 13th. Finals on August 16th. Girls, good luck, and don't have too much fun, okay?
3: Okay.
2: Got it.
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1: Looking like a cloudy day today, working our way up to a high of 24 degrees. I'm Alexander Peters, and Red Boyne Watershed District Resource Technician Rob Nicole believes, unfortunately, soil erosion will most likely become a bigger issue in southern Manitoba in the future. He made the comment for the latest episode of Ripple Effect presented by the Red River Basin Commission in light of this spring's severe dust storm events, which led to significant cleanup costs in several municipalities.
2: Things like cultivating too close to natural drains, poorly planned out drainage systems, the removal of long-standing woodlands and bushlands, shelter belts, and other tree rows all contribute to increasing the risk of damage, especially when we have events like high winds and heavy rain. That said, most landowners are aware of the problems associated with these practices and the growing frequency of damaging events and are taking the initiative to protect themselves and their communities by building grass waterways or planting and rejuvenating shelter belts.
1: Nicole believes Manitoba is well positioned to meet soil erosion challenges head on in the future. And Tiffany's journey to international stardom started with a little help from her stepfather and a lot of determination. Before her performance at the Winkler Harvest Festival, she shared the story of how she went from singing in small clubs to landing a record deal at just 14 years old.
3: I drove my family nuts singing all the time in my bedroom, singing in the living room, singing wherever I could. And it was when my mom married my stepdad. He was like, is this what you really want to do? Like, I don't know anything about music, but we'll try it. And he started asking bands at like the VFW, Club the Moose Club. Those were some of my first gigs. And then he would give the band like $50. But they always end up giving my dad back the $50 because they were like, oh my gosh, she's really good.
1: That support helped launch a career that has now spanned more than 40 years. And Lisa Lehman is well known for her work with Carmen Wellness Connections, and now that work has her taking on the role of executive director. Alongside new program director Nat Smurl, Lehman will be a part of a new shared leadership model. She described why there was the need for the new structure.
4: I was a part of the initial, you know, steering committee that put on a town hall in November of 2019, where we had over 100 people in the community come out, and we had that conversation with our community about what the impacts of living with low income and in poverty in our community.
1: Every day we're delivering the news of your community to you here on the radio, but we can also deliver it directly to your inbox if you subscribe to the Daily News on Pembina Valley Online.
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5: Brent Unruh says the 15U AAA South Central Cubs are well prepared to head into the Western Canadian Championships in Red Deer, Alberta this coming weekend.
6: Honestly, I think our preparation started at the beginning of the season. Our goal was to win our league and then win the provincials. And I think we started with that goal to start of the year. So that mentality started then. As far as the logistics this weekend go, we're going to be playing, or last weekend, sorry, we just played Team Manitoba as a warm-up, a doubleheader. And then we had practice last Monday. And we're just looking forward here now to going forward to Red Deer. And we picked up a couple kids from Interlake, Alex Walker and Drew Corbett. So we did some of that. We've talked to our players about expectations and things like that. We had a good team meeting afterwards, and just physically and mentally ready to go.
5: More on the Cubs, including their upcoming schedule, is available in the story on PeminaValleyOnline.com. In the WNBA, Atlanta defeated Toronto 107-95, while in Major League Baseball, kind of a weird one, saw the Toronto Blue Jays hold on to defeat the Boston Red Sox 2-1. I'm Dave Anthony.
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1: Looking at a mix of sun and cloud today, working our way up to a high of 24 degrees, 29 with the humidex, UV index of 7. Tonight, mainly cloudy, low of 13. Wednesday, a mix of sun and cloud, high of 22, humidex 27. Thursday, sunny, high of 24. Currently in Pilot Mound and Carmen, it is 9 degrees, 13 degrees in Altona, and in Morden-Winkler, it is 14 degrees. Winds are coming in from the north and northwest at 5 kilometers per hour, with a relative humidity of 99%. Your real-time radar and local weather from CDK Electric are waiting for you on the Pembina Valley Online app.
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Lainey Wilson, Somewhere Over Laredo on Country 88. The morning show is powered by our good friends at Green Valley Equipment. My name's Tyler. It is Tuesday. We are headed towards a high of 24. 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Full details on Winkler Rocks are also there. Have you been on that Facebook page? It might be the most adorable Facebook page of all time. We'll talk about what they want you to do coming up after Luke Combs. This is BYU.

0: Luke Combs, Be By You. Country 88's morning show is powered by Green Valley Equipment. My name's Tyler. It is Tuesday? Yeah, sure. It's Tuesday. We're headed towards a high of 24 degrees. You can find your full forecast details at PeminaValleyOnline.com or the Pemina Valley Online app, or you can also search Winkler Rocks. There's a Facebook page that has over 1,000 members. It was started by Ashley Elias many years ago just for something fun to do in the summer, and people have really latched onto it, including Wendy Giesbrecht, who has a rock garden at her house, and she is encouraging people to go take one to bring on vacation. Ashley joined us with details.
1: She basically posted that if anybody's heading on a trip this summer, feel free to message her on Facebook and pick up some rocks to take along on your trip and hide them along the way.
2: I love that. So if you guys are going to Edmonton, we got that covered. If anybody's going further south, we should probably cover some of that stuff.
1: Yes.
2: Or even further north, anybody going up to Churchill? Let's bring some rocks to Churchill.
1: That's right.
2: If you got to pick one location where you would like someone to find a rock, anywhere in the world, pick a spot.
1: You know what? Europe would be the best.
2: Yes.
1: To get us something back from like France or Italy. I don't know, somewhere like that.
2: I love that idea. Is anybody going to Italy or France or Europe? Stop by 317 Second Street. Literally just grab a rock and bring it out. Okay, so I don't have to go grab a rock from the rock garden. I can just find a rock anywhere, right?
1: Yeah, I mean, we have gotten rocks from Giesbrecht Excavating before.
2: Oh,
1: you just pay a couple bucks and grab a couple.
2: Wait, is that where Wendy gets all these rocks? She's a Giesbrecht.
1: That could be. I'm not even sure.
2: Is that her connection? So there's no real, like, rules or anything. It's just paint something cute on a rock.
1: Yes.
2: I noticed that on a lot of them on the back, you are putting Winkler Rocks on Facebook, so people know.
1: Yeah, that's right. We just put Winkler Rocks Facebook page. Often I'll put repost, rehide kind of thing.
0: Looks like there's lots of people doing this rehiding thing. I see one from Chrissy, one from Diella. They're all over the place. This is amazing. But seriously, is anyone going to Europe? Bring a rock.
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2: Looking at a mix of sun and cloud today, working our way up to a high of 24 degrees, 29 with the Humidex, UV index of 7. Tonight, mainly cloudy, low of 13. Wednesday, a mix of sun and cloud, high of 22, Humidex 27. Thursday, sunny, high of 24. Currently in Pilot Mound and Carmen, it is 9 degrees, 13 degrees in Altona, and in Morden-Winkler, it is 14 degrees. Winds are coming in from the north and northwest at 5 kilometers per hour, with a relative humidity of 99%. Your real-time radar and local weather from CDK Electric are waiting for you on the Pembina Valley online app.
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0: That song is really growing on me. It's called Kingdom of Fear by Cameron Whitcomb. It's here on Country 88. Your 9 o'clock information package coming up. You may hear about a young teen from Elm Creek. Not a young teen. She's probably almost 20. Scarlett Friesen was a part of the 4-H exchange program, and she got to go to Japan for 2 weeks. 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
1: Good morning, I'm Alexander Peters. Hope you're doing well. An Elm Creek student is sharing what it was like to spend 2 weeks in Japan through a 4-H exchange program. Scarlett Friesen was one of 10 Canadian students who traveled to Japan in July, along with two chaperones.
2: So this exchange is a homestay program between York Benamaru Foundation in Japan and then Manitoba 4-H here in Canada. And every year, the York Benamaru Foundation sends 20 Japanese students, and they do 2 weeks in Seattle, and then they do 2 weeks here in Manitoba with a homestay. Canadian students go every other year for 2 weeks.
1: The trip started with a week of sightseeing, including Disney Sea, temples, and shrines, before students spent a second week with host families. Now, Maki is visiting the Pembina Valley from Japan, and we'll have more on her experience later this week. And Swamp Landfill is continuing to expand its composting operation, with the first rows nearing the end of the process. General Manager Francis Fair says the work has been more labor-intensive than initially expected.
3: We prepped, I guess, the year before, and in about 6 months prior, we hired somebody with the expectations that we would need them, and it's just a little bit more time-consuming than I would have thought, and some of the hours that go into it, turning it.
1: The compost needs to be regularly turned while staff monitor temperature and moisture and add water when necessary. Swamp currently has 6 to 8 rows in progress and hopes to have some finished compost screened, tested, and ready to return to local communities later this year or early next year. And Lisa Lehman is well known for her work with Carmen Wellness Connections, and now that work has her taking on the role of executive director. Alongside new program director Nat Smurl, Lehman will be part of a new shared leadership model. She recalled the start of the organization.
4: What we found in the year and a half that we were open with our first two roles and initial staff is that the complexity of the needs of the people that are walking in the door, for one thing, was greater than what we had anticipated. And so realizing that we needed more skilled people who had experience working with people with complex lives, crisis situations.
1: Get the news of the day conveniently delivered to your email inbox and subscribe to the daily news on Pembina Valley Online.
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5: Brent Unruh says the 15U AAA South Central Cubs are well prepared to head into the Western Canadian Championships in Red Deer, Alberta this coming weekend.
6: Honestly, I think our preparation started at the beginning of the season. Our goal was to win our league and then win the provincials. And I think we started with that goal at the start of the year. So that mentality started then. As far as the logistics this weekend go, we're going to be playing, or last weekend, sorry, we just played Team Manitoba as a warm-up, a doubleheader. And then we had practice last Monday. And we're just looking forward here now to going forward to Red Deer. And there's we picked up a couple kids from Interlake, Alex Walker and Crew Corbett. So we did some of that. We've talked to our players about expectations and things like that. We had a good team meeting afterwards, and just physically and mentally ready to go.
5: More on the Cubs, including their upcoming schedule, is available in the story on PeminaValleyOnline.com. In the WNBA, Atlanta defeated Toronto 107-95, while in Major League Baseball, kind of a weird one, saw the Toronto Blue Jays hold on to defeat the Boston Red Sox 2-1. I'm Dave Anthony.
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1: Looking at a mix of sun and cloud today, working our way up to a high of 24 degrees, 29 with the humidex, UV index of 7. Tonight, mainly cloudy, low of 13. Wednesday, a mix of sun and cloud, high of 22, humidex 27. Thursday, sunny, high of 24. Currently in Pilot Mound and Carmen, it is 9 degrees, 13 degrees in Altona, and in Morden Winkler, it is 14 degrees. Winds are coming in from the north and northwest at 5 kilometers per hour, with a relative humidity of 99%. Your real-time radar and local weather from CDK Electric are waiting for you on the Pembina Valley online app.
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The Rat Claws. I don't know where they're from, but we're from Southern Manitoba. Country 88 is your voice of Southern Manitoba country music. And we are your voice of local information. Speaking of music, there's a lot of outdoor concerts taking place lately. Alexander Peters and I are going to highlight a couple of them. We'll just talk about why we like outdoor concerts. What about you? What's been your favorite outdoor concert you've watched? Text me, 204-331-2266. This is Jason Aldean.

Bee and a man without a woman on the Country 88 Morning Show, powered by Green Valley Equipment. My name's Tyler. It is Tuesday, 24 the high, 29 the humidex. 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

0: Music is great. I love, I don't know, I think you do. You were recently at the Creed concert.
1: Yes, it was great.
0: With arms wide open.
1: Exactly.
0: but like, I like outdoor concerts. Yeah. There's something about being outside and listening to live music.
1: Yeah.
0: Corn and Apple has the tea party coming. I don't know. Are you going to go to the tea party? Are you a tea? Are you too young for the tea party?
1: I am a little too young for the tea party.
0: Really?
1: Yeah. I don't really have much of a frame. I'm sure I know music if you play there, but I don't. Nothing comes to mind right now.
0: You don't know. It feels like heaven coming down.
1: I think that was really nice.
0: Thank you. That's exactly what it sounds like, I think. Okay. Right? Jamie Giesbrecht is here. I think she knows exactly what it sounds like. She's nodding. Yep. Yep. She's nodding and smiling in agreement.
1: I do think like there is something like outdoor concerts. It's something like people like you. Campfires and guitars go hand in hand, right? Someone 100%. Always busts one out. I don't want to be the guy, so I won't. But like people gather around music outside, and it's been happening forever. And people love that. Yeah.
0: Yeah. And there's just something different. Like, Creed, I'm sure, was great in the arena.
1: Oh, yeah.
0: But can you imagine if that was outside and, like, I don't know.
1: Just take the roof off the building. Yeah. And
0: There's a number of outdoor concerts coming up. The Filipino community is having a summer picnic on Saturday.
1: Oh,
0: so they're doing a concert at the Tripoli main stage.
1: Mm-hmm.
0: So that'll be really cool. There's also a DeFreeson's mini music festival if you're a gospel music fan.
1: Yep.
0: And this weekend is Plumfest.
1: Woo-woo!
0: So there's outdoor music at Plumfest.
1: Yeah.
0: Who are you going to go see outdoors in concert? Text me at 204-331-2266.
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3: Looking at a mix of sun and cloud today. Working our way up to a high of 24 degrees, 29 with the humidex, UV index of 7. Tonight, mainly cloudy, low of 13. Wednesday, a mix of sun and cloud, high of 22, humidex 27. Thursday, sunny, high of 24. Currently in Pilot Mound and Carmen, it is 9 degrees, 13 degrees in Altona, and in Morden Winkler, it is 14 degrees. Winds are coming in from the north and northwest at 5 kilometers per hour, with a relative humidity of 99%. Your real-time radar and local weather from CDK Electric are waiting for you on the Pembina Valley online app.
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Stephen Lee Olson's Never Done It Like This. Sun Country 88, the morning show, is powered by Green Valley Equipment. My name's Tyler. It is Tuesday. We're headed towards a high of 24 degrees. We heard from the U15 Central Energy team that are off to Westerns. There's another baseball team headed to, another ball team headed to Westerns. That's a baseball team. We'll talk about the 15U AAA South Central Cubs in the next 10. For now, Eric Church in Hands of Time.

0: Sully Burroughs, Put It On Me on Country 88, the morning show powered by Green Valley Equipment. My name's Tyler. It is Tuesday, 24 the high, 29 the humidex. Forecast details at the CDK Electric weather page. You can also, at PeminaValleyOnline.com, read about the 15U AAA South Central Cubs who have had quite the season. The group is set to head to Red Deer, Alberta for the Western Canadian Championships, and Coach Brent Unruh says the group has been ready for this since the very start. He circled this weekend on the calendar right at the start of the year. And if you want to read Coach Unruh's thoughts leading up to the first game, you can. It's in the sports story at PeminaValleyOnline.com or the Pembina Valley Online app.
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0: Looking at a mix of sun and cloud today, working our way up to a high of 24 degrees, 29 with the humidex, UV index of 7. Tonight, mainly cloudy, low of 13. Wednesday, a mix of sun and cloud, high of 22, humidex 27. Thursday, sunny, high of 24. Currently in Pilot Mound and Carmen, it is 9 degrees, 13 degrees in Altona, and in Morden Winkler, it is 14 degrees. Winds are coming in from the north and northwest at 5 kilometers per hour, with a relative humidity of 99%. Your real-time radar and local weather from CDK Electric are waiting for you on the Pembina Valley online app.
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0: Cor Bamford's Drink Along song on Country 88. The morning show is powered by our good friends at Green Valley Equipment. My name's Tyler. 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Or actually see an exclusive interview? It's in the news story at PembinaValleyOnline.com. Robin did a great job chatting with Tiffany. It seemed like a lot of fun.
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1: Looking like a cloudy day today, working our way up to a high of 24 degrees. I'm Alexander Peters, and severe dust storms this spring and the cleanup across parts of southern Manitoba have again highlighted the real monetary costs of soil erosion. Red Boyne Watershed District Resource Technician Rob Nicole says these costs are more than you may think.
2: Most individual landowners won't think about erosion too often, but when floodwaters wash out roads and dust storms fill in drainage ditches, whole communities might be left stranded, basements flooded out, and the cleanup can take months or years. This spring alone, dust storms caused by wind erosion have cost taxpayers tens or hundreds of thousands of dollars in many municipalities just to clean the sediment and from culverts and ditches from one event.
1: Nicole made the comments for Ripple Effect, presented by the Red River Basin Commission, which you can listen to now on the Pembina Valley online app. 7-year-old Katie Drieger was offered several choices ahead of starting a lemonade stand sale last week. She opted to donate to Carmen Wellness Connection's food security program because she didn't want anyone to be hungry. Katie and her dad, Dustin, talked about the choice.
3: My dad said we're going to donate it to at least the Carmen Wellness.
4: Well, I gave you a few options, right? We talked about the cancer care. We talked about a few other places, but we talked about Carmen Wellness, and it's local. And then you were really interested in their food security program.
3: Because people need food.
4: Yeah.
1: Katie raised $300 for CWC. And Tiffany brought a lot more than nostalgia to the Winkler Harvest Festival this weekend. The pop star sat down with Robin Weeb before taking the stage and reflecting on what it felt like to see fans in Winkler embracing the music and spirit of the 80s.
5: You know, the 80s was a magical time. It really was a standout time. It was a fun time. Mm-hmm. And I think that's what we need more in our life right now. Rather, we're in 80s gear or not. And we were so spoiled with the soundtrack of our lives. So many great songs, so many great bands. The further we get away from the 80s, the more that I think we need to kind of have that insurgence and return, like today, just for one day, and throw our cares away and unite.
1: Tiffany closed her show with her hits Could Have Been and I Think We're Alone Now, with a crowd of all ages singing along. And a local business is out of vehicle, and Altona police are asking the public to help track it down. Police say the vehicle was taken from a business parking lot sometime overnight before August 6th. They are looking for a white Ford F-150 with license plate CJT320. The truck also carries the Elmer's Manufacturing logo. You can view a photo of the truck in the article at Pembina Valley Online. And if you've seen the vehicle or know anything about the theft, you're asked to call Altona Police Service. Find these stories and more on Pembina Valley Online and in the daily news delivered to your inbox when you subscribe.
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6: Brent Unruh says the 15U AAA South Central Cubs are well prepared to head into the Western Canadian Championships in Red Deer, Alberta this coming weekend.
7: Honestly, I think our preparation started at the beginning of the season. Our goal was to win our league and then win the provincials. And I think we started with that goal to start of the year. So that mentality started then. As far as the logistics this weekend go, we're going to be playing, or last weekend, sorry, we just played Team Manitoba as a warm-up, a doubleheader. And then we had practice last Monday. And we're just looking forward here now to going forward to Red Deer. And there's we picked up a couple kids from Interlake, Alex Walker and Koo Corbett. So we did some of that. We've talked to our players about expectations and things like that. We had a good team meeting afterwards, and just physically and mentally ready to go.
6: More on the Cubs, including their upcoming schedule, is available in the story on PeminaValleyOnline.com. In the WNBA, Atlanta defeated Toronto 107-95, while in Major League Baseball, kind of a weird one, saw the Toronto Blue Jays hold on to defeat the Boston Red Sox 2-1. I'm Dave Anthony.
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1: Looking at a mix of sun and cloud today, working our way up to a high of 24 degrees, 29 with the humidex, UV index of 7. Tonight, mainly cloudy, low of 13. Wednesday, a mix of sun and cloud, high of 22, humidex 27. Thursday, sunny, high of 24. Currently in Pilot Mound, it is 16 degrees, 18 degrees in Carmen and Altona, and in Morden-Winkler, it is 20 degrees. Winds are coming in from the west and northwest at 2 kilometers per hour with a relative humidity of 79%. Your real-time radar and local weather from CDK Electric are waiting for you on the Pembina Valley online app.
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Josh Stumpf, Johnny Walker, back to me. You're listening to the Country 88 Morning Show, powered by Green Valley Equipment. My name's Tyler. It is Tuesday. 24 the high, 29 the Humidex. Could use some lemonade today. There was a really not too long ago from Katie Drager. We'll hear from her on why she chose Carmen Wellness Connections to donate to in the next 10. This is Garth Brooks.

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1: Hola, amigos. ¿Comprendo español? Bueno, you're ready for Dos It Sounds Spanish with Dos Banderas. 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We throw down some Spanish. You text us the English definition. 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
8: Looking at a mix of sun and cloud today, we're going to weigh up to a high of 24 degrees, 29 with the humidex, UV index of 7. Tonight, mainly cloudy, low of 13. Wednesday, a mix of sun and cloud, high of 22, humidex 27. Thursday, sunny, high of 24. Currently in Pilot Mound, it is 16 degrees, 18 degrees in Carmen and Altona, and in Morden-Winkler, it is 20 degrees. Winds are coming in from the west and northwest at 2 kilometers per hour with a relative humidity of 79%. Your real-time radar and local weather from CDK Electric are waiting for you on the Pembina Valley online app. Country 88.

0: James Barker Band, you didn't hear it from me on Country 88. The morning show was powered by Green Valley Equipment, and you did hear it from me. Actually, not initially. You heard it from Dan St. Ives, who was in Carmen, and he learned about a lemonade stand from 7-year-old Katie Dreger. Apparently, her dad gave her, like, options of who to donate to.
1: My dad said we can, we're going to donate it to at least the Carmen Wellness.
2: Well, I gave you a few options, right? We talked about the cancer care. We talked about a few other places, but we talked about Carmen Wellness, and it's local. And then you were really interested in their food security program.
1: Because people need food.
2: Yeah.
1: People just drove by and saw it.
2: Our house is on a fairly busy street, so there's lots of traffic.
1: An ambulance even came.
2: Yep. We moved to Carmen 5 or 6 years ago. And yeah, there was a lot of people that were willing to overpay for a glass of lemonade to support the cause. So really, really great community.
1: Thank you for supporting the Carmen Wellness Food Security Program.
0: That is adorable. 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
9: Looking at a mix of sun and cloud today, working our way up to a high of 24 degrees, 29 with the humidex, UV index of 7. Tonight, mainly cloudy, low of 13. Wednesday, a mix of sun and cloud, high of 22, humidex 27. Thursday, sunny, high of 24. Currently in Pilot Mound, it is 16 degrees, 18 degrees in Carmen and Altona, and in Morden-Winkler, it is 20 degrees. Winds are coming in from the west and northwest at 2 kilometers per hour with a relative humidity of 79%. Your real-time radar and local weather from CDK Electric are waiting for you on the Pembina Valley online app.
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0: Dallas Smith, CRZY. You're listening to the Country 88 Morning Show, powered by our good friends at Green Valley Equipment. Oh, how about those gas prices, huh? Lots and lots of fun. Love it. We do have a story from CAA talking a little bit more about those gas prices. It'll be online at about noon. Right now, you can go read about Scarlett Friesen, who just got back from, well, not just, a little while ago got back from Japan for her 4-H exchange program, and it sounds like it was an amazing trip. There's actually going to be another follow-up to this story because Mackie is a Japanese girl that is now here visiting Manitoba. So we'll hear her experiences, including her experience on a combine. That will come up later in the week. For now, go read that story about Scarlett. It's really, really cool.
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2: Looking like a cloudy day today, working our way up to a high of 24 degrees. I'm Alexander Peters, and a Manitoba 4-H member from Elm Creek is back from a two-week exchange to Japan. Scarlett Friesen was one of 10 Canadian students who traveled to Japan in July, along with two chaperones. The trip started with a week of sightseeing, including Disney Sea, temples, and shrines, before students spent a second week with host families.
3: I stayed with the Sato family in Koriyama, and then I went to the Koriyama Women's University Attached High School. Sometimes you go with somebody in your host family, and then I ended up at a different school, so...
2: She says attending school there was one of the biggest surprises from her trip.
3: They clean everything themselves. We have janitors here that clean our schools, and there's an hour at the end of the day where they clean the whole school themselves.
2: Now, Maki is visiting the Pembina Valley from Japan, and we'll have more on her experience later this week. And Swamp Landfill is working to turn more of the material coming through its gates into usable products. The landfill has introduced composting and wood chipping this year, with General Manager Francis Fair saying both are part of Swamp's ongoing effort to reuse materials.
4: That would be one of the things that we are doing and just starting, and we're learning. And if somebody wants, you know, a fairly inexpensive wood chip to put around their shrubs and their bushes and stuff, that's happening now here at the Swamp as well.
2: The compost is still being developed, while wood chips are already being sold back to community members for landscaping and other uses. Fair says the landfill is excited to see material come in, get processed, and ultimately leave the site with a second use. And Lisa Lehman is well known for her work with Carmen Wellness Connections, and now that work has her taking on the role of executive director. Alongside new program director Nat Smurl, Lehman will be part of a new shared leadership model and described why there was the need for the new structure.
5: We needed a better sustainability plan. So before, we had kind of like a hierarchical structure where as coordinator I was supervising some staff. But what I need is like a partner that we could work, share together, that, you know, if I'm away, she can take over and vice versa, that we both kind of know the goings-ons of CWCR. So it just kind of, those were the two big things, I think, that precipitated the change.
2: There's a lot happening in our community, and you won't miss anything when you subscribe to the daily newsletter on Pembina Valley Online.
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6: Brent Unruh says the 15U AAA South Central Cubs are well prepared to head into the Western Canadian Championships in Red Deer, Alberta this coming weekend.
7: Honestly, I think our preparation started at the beginning of the season. Our goal was to win our league and then win the provincials. And I think we started with that goal to start of the year. So that mentality started then. As far as the logistics this weekend go, we're going to be playing, or last weekend, sorry, we just played Team Manitoba as a warm-up, a doubleheader, and then we had practice last Monday, and we're just looking forward here now to going forward to Red Deer. And we picked up a couple kids from Interlake, Alex Walker and Crew Corbett, so we did some of that. We've talked to our players about expectations and things like that. We had a good team meeting afterwards, and just physically and mentally ready to go.
6: More on the Cubs, including their upcoming schedule, is available in the story on PeminaValleyOnline.com. In the WNBA, Atlanta defeated Toronto 107-95, while in Major League Baseball, kind of a weird one, saw the Toronto Blue Jays hold on to defeat the Boston Red Sox 2-1. I'm Dave Anthony.
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2: Looking at a mix of sun and cloud today, working our way up to a high of 24 degrees, 29 with the humidex, UV index of 7. Tonight, mainly cloudy, low of 13. Wednesday, a mix of sun and cloud, high of 22, humidex 27. Thursday, sunny, high of 24. Currently in Pilot Mound, it is 16 degrees, 18 degrees in Carmen and Altona, and in Morden-Winkler, it is 20 degrees. Winds are coming in from the west and northwest at 2 kilometers per hour with a relative humidity of 79%. Your real-time radar and local weather from CDK Electric are waiting for you on the Pembina Valley online app.
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The morning show is powered by our good friends at Green Valley Equipment. My name's Tyler. It is Tuesday. It's day two of celebrating Taylor Rank, and she is our feature for this week's Her Voice, and she's incredible. She wants to be an inspiration to girls. 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
10: Looking at a mix of sun and clouds today. High of 24, humidex 29. Tonight, a few clouds, a low of 13. Wednesday, a mix of sun and cloud, high of 22, humidex 27. Thursday, sunny, high of 24. Currently in Pilot Mound, it is 20 degrees, 22 degrees in the rest of the Pembina Valley. Winds are coming in from the west and southwest at 4 kilometers per hour with a relative humidity of 51%. Your real-time radar and local weather from CDK Electric are waiting for you on the Pembina Valley online app.
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14: Looking at a mix of sun and clouds today, high of 24, humidex 29. Tonight, a few clouds, a low of 13. Wednesday, a mix of sun and cloud, high of 22, humidex 27. Thursday, sunny, high of 24. Currently in Pilot Mound, it is 20 degrees, 22 degrees in the rest of the Pembina Valley. Winds are coming in from the west and southwest at 4 kilometers per hour with a relative humidity of 51%. Your real-time radar and local weather from CDK Electric are waiting for you on the Pembina Valley online app.
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0: 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Robin Anderson is CASA's Director of Programs and Communications.
1: 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So we recognize that there is a need to raise awareness around, you know, the hazards associated with grain.
0: 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The online courses are free for high school and post-secondary students and cover a variety of topics,
1: 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There's a grain safety awareness course, all sorts of things like that.
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2: I'm Candace Dirksen. A high of 24 degrees in the forecast today. With a Humidex, it'll feel like 29. A woman accused of stealing from an Altona business has been arrested and linked to several other unsolved thefts in the community. Police responded to the local business around 6 o'clock Friday evening after receiving reports that a theft was actively taking place. Officers were told the suspect had already left the store, but staff provided a detailed description. Police located the suspect vehicle a short time later and made an arrest. Investigators say the arrest helped them identify the woman as being responsible for several unsolved retail thefts in the community. She now faces 3 counts of theft under $5,000. Police also executed several outstanding warrants issued by the Morris RCMP and Winnipeg Police Service. The woman was remanded into custody. Severe dust storms this spring and the ensuing cleanup across parts of southern Manitoba have again highlighted the real monetary costs of soil erosion. Red Boyne Watershed District Resource Technician Rob Nichols says those costs are more than you may think.
3: Most individual landowners won't think about erosion too often, but when floodwaters wash out roads and dust storms fill in drainage ditches, whole communities might be left stranded, basements flooded out, and the cleanup can take months or years. This spring alone, dust storms caused by wind erosion have cost taxpayers tens or hundreds of thousands of dollars in many municipalities just to clean the sediment from culverts and ditches from one event.
2: Nichol made the comments for Ripple Effect, presented by the Red River Basin Commission, which you can listen to now on your Pembina Valley Online app. And Tiffany brought a lot more than nostalgia to the Winkler Harvest Festival this past weekend. The pop star sat down with Robin Weeb before taking the stage and reflected on what it felt like to see fans in Winkler embracing the music and spirit of the 1980s.
4: You know, the 80s was a magical time. It really was a standout time. It was a fun time. Mm-hmm. And I think that's what we need more in our life right now, whether we're in 80s gear or not. And we were so spoiled with the soundtrack of our lives. So many great songs, so many great bands. The further we get away from the 80s, the more that I think we need to kind of have that insurgence and return, like today, just for one day, and throw our cares away and unite.
2: Tiffany closed her show with her hits Could Have Been and I Think We're Alone Now, with a crowd of all ages singing along. 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And now on the Golden West Radio Money Scope, the TSX is up 91 points, the Dow down 66, the NASDAQ down 118 points. The dollar up 11 one-hundredths, trading at 71.8 cents U.S.
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5: The 15U AAA South Central Cubs are set to head to Red Deer, Alberta for the Western Canadian Championships. And Brent Dunra says that they believe that they can do something special and they can swing it with the best of them.
6: Yeah, I mean, I think with the group that we've got and the two arms that we've got a really good shot at being competitive there at Western Canadians. And I know like other provinces will, you know, pick up 5, 6, 7 guys or whatever and play whoever they need to figure out who they have to give the best shot to win. And we figured we needed a couple arms and we were going to rely on what we brought to the dance. And we're really confident with the group of guys that we have. And really looking forward to an exciting weekend.
5: He adds that the supporters have also made this a very memorable year, and he's excited for the families and the team to share in this experience altogether. In American Association of Professional Baseball tonight, the Winnipeg Gold Eyes are back at home against Sioux Falls, while in Major League Baseball, the Blue Jays continue a homestand against the Boston Red Sox. I'm Dave Anthony.
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2: A mix of sun and cloud today with a high of 24 degrees. With a Humidex, it'll feel like 29, a UV index of 7 or high. Tonight, a few clouds and a low of 13. A mix of sun and cloud Wednesday, a high of 22. Sunshine Thursday with a high of 24. Cloudy skies moving back in on Friday with a high of 23. And Saturday, rain, a high of 23. Currently across the region, it's 22 degrees. With a Humidex, it feels like 24. Slight breeze out of the west-southwest and relative humidity at 51%. Manitoba skies change quickly. Track conditions with the radar map on the CDK Electric weather page on the Pembina Valley online app.
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Ella Langley, be her. I'm Sharon Church. 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Some of those southern states have sent their kids back to school already. Already! That's like 3 weeks ahead of us. Mind you, they do let out for summer a few weeks before us in June.

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11: A mix of sun and cloud today with a high of 24 degrees. With a humidex, it'll feel like 29. A UV index of 7 or high. Tonight, a few clouds and a low of 13. A mix of sun and cloud Wednesday, a high of 22. Sunshine Thursday with a high of 24. Cloudy skies moving back in on Friday with a high of 23. And Saturday, rain, a high of 23. Currently across the region, it's 22 degrees. With a humidex, it feels like 24. Slight breeze out of the west-southwest and relative humidity at 51%. Manitoba skies change quickly. Track conditions with the radar map on the CDK Electric weather page on the Pembina Valley online app.
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0: When does school start this year? Hey, I'm Sharon Church. I think that late Labor Day is causing some confusion in my brain. I better check on that before I send my kids to school earlier than they're supposed to go. Or worse, later. Is summer mode still going strong for you? Or are you starting to think about fall and back to school? Still plenty of time to live it up summer style. Just don't walk into a box store. All those back to school supplies and fall decor is sure to cramp the summer vibe. And if you're really wanting to hold on to summer for as long as possible, don't you dare light a pumpkin spice candle in your home. You'll be ditching your flip-flops and reaching for your cable knit sweater before you can say Hallmark Christmas movie.
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10: A mix of sun and cloud today with a high of 24 degrees. With a humidex, it'll feel like 29, a UV index of 7 or high. A few clouds tonight with an overnight low of 13. Wednesday, a mix of sun and cloud with a high of 22. Sunshine returning Thursday, a high of 24. Cloudy skies moving in on Friday with a high of 23 degrees and rain in the forecast for Saturday, a high of 23. Currently across the region, it's 23 degrees. With a humidex, it feels like 25. A slight breeze out of the south-southwest and relative humidity at 48%. Manitoba weather changes fast. Stay ready with the CDK Electric weather page on the Pembina Valley online app.
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0: People know you by your first name. Hey, I'm Sharon Church. 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
2: I'm Candace Dirksen. It's 23 degrees outside with a humidex. It feels like 25. High gas prices are changing the way many Manitobans are living this summer. A new CAA Manitoba survey found 7 out of 10 people say rising fuel costs are affecting their day-to-day activities. Ewald Friesen explains.
3: Manitobans have indicated that they are reducing the amount that they drive. They recognize that that's a way to save some money. But also they're spending less on other things if that's possible, if it's impossible for them to reduce the amount that they drive. So we're seeing other aspects of the family budget kind of compensate or be eliminated as a result of high gas prices.
2: Many respondents to the survey said they begin to rethink their habits when gas prices reach around $2.10 per liter, a point where costs start to influence decisions about how and when they travel. Swamp Landfill is continuing to expand its composting operation, with the first rows now nearing the end of the process. General Manager Francis Fair says the work has been more labor-intensive than initially expected.
4: We prepped, I guess, the year before, and in about 6 months prior, we hired somebody with the expectations that we would need them, and it's just a little bit more time-consuming than I would have thought, and some of the hours that go into it turning it.
2: The compost needs to be regularly turned, while staff monitor temperature and moisture and add water when necessary. Swamp currently has 6 to 8 rows in progress and hopes to have some finished compost screened, tested, and ready to return to local communities later this year or early next year. An Elm Creek student is sharing what it was like to spend 2 weeks in Japan through a 4-H exchange program. Scarlett Friesen was one of 10 Canadian students who traveled to Japan in July, along with 2 chaperones.
5: So this exchange is a homestay program between York Benamaru Foundation in Japan and then Manitoba 4-H here in Canada. And every year, the York Benamaru Foundation sends 20 Japanese students, and they do 2 weeks in Seattle, and then they do 2 weeks here in Manitoba with a homestay. Canadian students go every other year for 2 weeks.
2: The trip started with a week of sightseeing, including Disney Sea, temples, and shrines, before students spent a second week with host families. Now, Maki is visiting the Pembina Valley from Japan, and we'll have more on her experience later this week. Get the news of the day conveniently delivered to your email inbox. 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And now on the Golden West Radio Money Scope, the TSX is up 40 points, the Dow down 112, the NASDAQ down 156 points. The dollar up 10 100ths, trading at 71.8 cents U.S.
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6: The 15U AAA South Central Cubs are set to head to Red Deer, Alberta for the Western Canadian Championships. And Brent Unruh says that they believe that they can do something special and they can swing it with the best of them.
7: Yeah, I mean, I think with the group that we've got and the two arms that we've added, we've got a really good shot of being competitive there at Western Canadians. And I know like other provinces will, you know, pick up 5, 6, 7 guys or whatever and play whoever they need to figure out who they have to give the best shot to win. And we figured we needed a couple arms and we were going to rely on what we brought to the dance. And we're really confident with the group of guys that we have. And really looking forward to an exciting weekend.
6: He adds that the supporters have also made this a very memorable year, and he's excited for the families and the team to share in this experience all together. In American Association of Professional Baseball tonight, the Winnipeg Gold Eyes are back at home against Sioux Falls, while in Major League Baseball, the Blue Jays continue a homestand against the Boston Red Sox. I'm Dave Anthony.
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2: A mix of sun and cloud today with a high of 24 degrees. With a humidex, it'll feel like 29, a UV index of 7 or high. A few clouds tonight with an overnight low of 13. Wednesday, a mix of sun and cloud with a high of 22. Sunshine returning Thursday, a high of 24. Cloudy skies moving in on Friday with a high of 23 degrees and rain in the forecast for Saturday, a high of 23. Currently across the region, it's 23 degrees. With a humidex, it feels like 25. A slight breeze out of the south-southwest and relative humidity at 48%. Manitoba weather changes fast. 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

Josh Ross, Hate How You Look, Hampshire and Church. It's August. My birthday comes at the end of the month, and so do the Wasps. I cannot tell you how many birthday barbecues were ruined by me running around like a crazy person, trying to avoid those little jerks. I hate those Wasps. Love, Hate, Love coming up with Owen Ringling. But first, here's Bailey Zimmerman, Chevy Silverado.

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13: A mix of sun and cloud today with a high of 24 degrees. With a humidex, it'll feel like 29. A UV index of 7 or high. A few clouds tonight with an overnight low of 13. Wednesday, a mix of sun and cloud with a high of 22. Sunshine returning Thursday, a high of 24. Cloudy skies moving in on Friday with a high of 23 degrees. And rain in the forecast for Saturday, a high of 23. Currently across the region, it's 23 degrees. With a humidex, it feels like 25. A slight breeze out of the south-southwest and relative humidity at 48%. Manitoba weather changes fast. Stay ready with the CDK Electric weather page on the Pembina Valley Online app.
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9: A mix of sun and cloud today with a high of 24 degrees. With a humidex, it'll feel like 29, a UV index of 7 or high. A few clouds tonight with an overnight low of 13. Wednesday, a mix of sun and cloud with a high of 22. Sunshine returning Thursday, a high of 24. Cloudy skies moving in on Friday with a high of 23 degrees and rain in the forecast for Saturday, a high of 23. Currently across the region, it's 23 degrees. With a humidex, it feels like 25. A slight breeze out of the south-southwest and relative humidity at 48%. Manitoba weather changes fast. Stay ready with the CDK Electric weather page on the Pembina Valley online app.
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Lots of rolling wheels and shifting gears around that Jersey Turnpike. Barney stopped me with his gun 10 minutes after midnight. Said, sir, you broke the limit in this rusty old truck. I don't know about that accent, son.

0: Alan Jackson, where I come from. I'm Sharon Church, and it's now time for your Sort of Sports Report. The Toronto Blue Jays opened their series with the Red Sox in the win column. Good job, fellas. Beat them 2-1. That feels like a low score for baseball. Is it? That sounds like a hockey score to me. Well, they're still 3.5 back of a wild card spot. Whatever that means. Game 2 of that Boston series is tonight. So I guess we'll see. And then the sports people will tell me what happened, and I will still be in great confusion.
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2: I'm Candace Dirksen. A mix of sun and cloud in the forecast today with a high of 24. A quick response by local police led to the arrest of a theft suspect Friday evening in Altona. Police were called to a local business shortly before 6 p.m. after reports of a theft in progress. Although the suspect had left before officers arrived, employees provided a detailed description, allowing police to continue searching the area. Officers quickly located the suspect vehicle and arrested the individual. Further investigation revealed the woman was allegedly connected to several unsolved retail thefts in Altona. In addition to three charges of theft under $5,000, police say the woman was wanted on several outstanding warrants from the Morris RCMP and Winnipeg Police Service. She was taken into custody. After severe spring dust storms caused substantial soil erosion in a number of southern Manitoba municipalities, considering prevention measures may be on the agenda for some landowners this fall. Rob Nickel is the Red Boyne Watershed District's resource technician. For the latest episode of Ripple Effect presented by the Red River Basin Commission, he noted a good place to start is by contacting your local watershed district for potential program options.
3: As for solutions, yes, there are steps that can be taken to mitigate and limit erosion to reduce the cost to both the environment and society. For example, watershed districts have several programs that support planting shelter belts and wildlife corridors to reduce wind erosion, as well as promoting minimal till practices on farms and cover cropping to reduce the time soil is bare and more susceptible to erosion.
2: He added watershed districts also have programs related to flood protection and mitigation measures. And 7-year-old Katie Drieger was offered several choices ahead of starting a lemonade stand sale last week. She opted to donate to Carmen Wellness Connection's food security program because she didn't want anyone to be hungry. Katie and her dad, Dustin, talked about the choice.
4: My dad said we're going to donate it to at least the Carmen Wellness.
5: Well, I gave you a few options, right? We talked about the cancer care. We talked about a few other places, but we talked about Carmen Wellness, and it's local. And then you were really interested in their food security program.
4: Because people need food.
5: Yeah.
2: Ultimately, Katie raised $300 for Carmen Wellness Connections. 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And now on the Golden West Radio Money Scope, the TSX is up 27 points, the Dow down 105, the NASDAQ down 196 points, the dollar up 12/100ths, trading at 71.9 cents U.S.
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6: The 15U AAA South Central Cubs are set to head to Red Deer, Alberta for the Western Canadian Championships. And Brent Dunra says that they believe that they can do something special and they can swing it with the best of them.
7: Yeah, I mean, I think with the group that we've got and the two arms that we've had a really good shot at being competitive there at Western Canadians. And I know like other provinces will, you know, pick up 5, 6, 7 guys or whatever and play whoever they need to figure out who they have to give the best shot to win. And we figured we needed a couple arms and we were going to rely on what we brought to the dance. And we're really confident with the group of guys that we have. And really looking forward to an exciting weekend.
6: He adds that the supporters have also made this a very memorable year, and he's excited for the families and the team to share in this experience all together. In American Association of Professional Baseball tonight, the Winnipeg Gold Eyes are back at home against Sioux Falls, while in Major League Baseball, the Blue Jays continue a homestand against the Boston Red Sox. I'm Dave Anthony.
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2: A mix of sun and cloud today with a high of 24 degrees. With a humidex, it'll feel like 29, a UV index of 7 or high. Tonight, a few clouds and a low of 13. A mix of sun and cloud Wednesday with a high of 22. Sunshine returning Thursday with a high of 24. Clouds moving back in on Friday with a high of 23. And rain in the forecast for Saturday, a high of 23 degrees. Currently, it's 24 degrees. With a humidex, it feels like 26. A slight breeze out of the south and relative humidity at 48%. Listen to us live anywhere and anytime on the Pembina Valley online app and check the CDK Electric forecast before you head out.
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0: Tonight, a few clouds and a low of 13. A mix of sun and cloud Wednesday with a high of 22. Sunshine returning Thursday with a high of 24. Clouds moving back in on Friday with a high of 23. And rain in the forecast for Saturday, a high of 23 degrees. Currently, it's 24 degrees. With a humidex, it feels like 26. A slight breeze out of the south and relative humidity at 48%. Listen to us live anywhere and anytime on the Pembina Valley online app and check the CDK Electric forecast before you head out.
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10: A mix of sun and cloud today with a high of 24 degrees. With a Humidex, it'll feel like 29, a UV index of 7 or high. Tonight, a few clouds with a low of 13. A mix of sun and cloud at Wednesday, a high of 22. Sunshine returning Thursday with a high of 24, then clouds moving in on Friday with a high of 23. Rain in the forecast for Saturday, a high of 23 degrees. Currently across the region, it's 24 degrees. With a Humidex, it feels like 27. A slight breeze out of the west-northwest and relative humidity at 50%. Take us anywhere with you and stream us on the Pembina Valley Online app and stay up to date with the CDK Electric weather forecast.
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0: so AI. Hey, I'm Sharon Church. Parents, if you've heard your kids saying that, oh, that's AI. Don't assume they're talking about technology. Apparently, Gen Alpha has turned the phrase into their version of calling something fake or sketchy or suspicious. I mean, sus. So if like a toy is a cheap knockoff, a story sounds made up, or something feels just a little off, the kids are quick to just shrug it off and say, oh, that's AI. It's shorthand for anything that seems inauthentic. Okay, so I should stop trying to explain to my kids why something is clearly not AI. Now I know what my parents felt like when we described something as sick.
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2: I'm Candace Dirksen. It's 24 degrees outside. With a Humidex, it feels like 27. According to a recent CAA Manitoba survey, high gas prices are changing summer vacation plans for many. Ewald Friesen says while most people still plan to take a road trip, many are planning those road trips differently.
3: So what this indicates to us is that while we're probably still going to go on the road trip, we're going to go on fewer of them. And if we're going to go on the road trip, maybe we were planning a trip to Banff, but this year we might find ourselves in Riding Mountain or Whiteshell, those types of things. When we get there, we're probably not going to be doing too much driving around. Or if perhaps we were planning to take out the RV, maybe this is the year where we do a bit of car camping instead.
2: A Manitoba 4-H member from Elm Creek is back from a two-week exchange to Japan. Scarlett Friesen was one of 10 Canadian students who traveled to Japan in July, along with two chaperones. The trip started with a week of sightseeing, including Disney Sea, temples and shrines, before students spent a second week with host families.
4: I stayed with the Sato family in Koriyama, and then I went to the Koriyama Women's University Attached High School. Sometimes you go with somebody in your host family, and then I ended up at a different school, so...
2: She says attending school there was one of the biggest surprises.
4: They clean everything themselves. We have janitors here that clean our schools, and there's an hour at the end of the day where they clean the whole school themselves.
2: Now, Maki is visiting the Pembina Valley from Japan, and we'll have more on her experience later this week. And more than four decades after she began singing professionally, Tiffany told Robin Weeb at Saturday night's Winkler Harvest Festival concert she's still looking for new ways to challenge herself. The singer is preparing for a return to musical theater in an off-Broadway production called Spandex, and says taking risks is part of continuing to grow.
5: To be honest with you, it's time to do new things. I mean, I love touring, but I don't know if you grow if you're just doing one thing. I just felt that this was a growing challenge for me, so I'm excited and nervous, very much so. But, you know, I'm going to give it a go. I love it already. I love my character, Linda. She's amazing. And I love all the cast and all the production people. And I just feel like, for me, it's exciting. I can feel like this little growth spurt happening within me.
2: Tiffany also spoke about her cookbook, wellness retreats, and mental health advocacy during her visit to Winkler. If you want to stay on top of what's happening in your community, subscribe to the Daily News at Pembina Valley Online. And now on the Golden West Radio Money Scope, the TSX is up 38 points, the Dow down 171. The Nasdaq down 166 points. The dollar up 11/100ths, trading at 71.8 cents U.S.
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6: The 15U AAA South Central Cubs are set to head to Red Deer, Alberta for the Western Canadian Championships. And Brent Unruh says that they believe that they can do something special and they can swing it with the best of them.
7: Yeah, I mean, I think with the group that we've got and the two arms that we've got a really good shot at being competitive there at Western Canadians. And I know like other provinces will, you know, pick up five, six, seven guys or whatever and play whoever they need to figure out who they have to give the best shot to win. And we figured we needed a couple arms and we were going to rely on what we brought to the dance. And we're really confident with the group of guys that we have and really looking forward to an exciting weekend.
6: He adds that the supporters have also made this a very memorable year and he's excited for the families and the team to share in this experience altogether. In American Association of Professional Baseball tonight, the Winnipeg Gold Eyes are back at home against Sioux Falls, while in Major League Baseball, the Blue Jays continue a homestand against the Boston Red Sox. I'm Dave Anthony.
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2: A mix of sun and cloud today with a high of 24 degrees. With a Humidex, it'll feel like 29, a UV index of 7 or high. Tonight, a few clouds with a low of 13. A mix of sun and cloud at Wednesday, a high of 22. Sunshine returning Thursday with a high of 24, then clouds moving in on Friday with a high of 23. Rain in the forecast for Saturday, a high of 23 degrees. Currently across the region, it's 24 degrees. With a humidex, it feels like 27. A slight breeze out of the west-northwest and relative humidity at 50%. Take us anywhere with you and stream us on the Pembina Valley online app and stay up to date with the CDK Electric weather forecast.
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0: Luke Holmes, Be By You. I'm Sharon Church. Are you burgered out yet? I saw some great soup recipes and I was like, oh yeah, soup. I remember soup. It seems wrong to make soup during the summer, right? But we've had burgers multiple times a week since June. I mean, I think we can all agree that the burger is top five of the greatest foods of all time. And they say you can't have too much of a good thing, but we're getting pretty close.
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17: A mix of sun and cloud today with a high of 24 degrees. With a humidex, it'll feel like 29, a UV index of 7 or high. Tonight, a few clouds with a low of 13. A mix of sun and cloud at Wednesday, a high of 22. Sunshine returning Thursday with a high of 24, then clouds moving in on Friday with a high of 23. Rain in the forecast for Saturday, a high of 23 degrees. Currently across the region, it's 24 degrees. With a humidex, it feels like 27. A slight breeze out of the west-northwest and relative humidity at 50%. Take us anywhere with you and stream us on the Pembina Valley Online app and stay up to date with the CDK Electric weather forecast.
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0: dog's day, just smile. Hey, I'm Sharon Church. It's true. They know. A dog's brain responds to human smiles like an internal reward, even if the person is a stranger. Even more, dogs can distinguish between emotions like fear and sadness. They can also tell when you're faking it, too. A buddy of mine says that his dog will always try to comfort him when he's sad. Then my buddy tried to fake being sad to see what his dog would do, and his dog ignored him. He knew it was a trick. I wonder if he falls for that fake ball throw gag.
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11: A mix of sun and cloud today with a high of 24 degrees. With a Humidex, it'll feel like 29. A UV index of 7 or high. Tonight, a few clouds with a low of 13. A mix of sun and cloud at Wednesday, a high of 22. Sunshine returning Thursday with a high of 24, then clouds moving in on Friday with a high of 23. Rain in the forecast for Saturday, a high of 23 degrees. Currently across the region, it's 24 degrees. With a Humidex, it feels like 27. A slight breeze out of the west-northwest and relative humidity at 50%. Take us anywhere with you and stream us on the Pembina Valley online app and stay up to date with the CDK Electric weather forecast.
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Hi, Valley. Grew up on that. I'm Sharon Church. We took our kids to a Ripley's Believe It or Not museum, and there was a rotary phone. And I asked my son if he could actually make a phone call with the rotary phone. He got close, but he couldn't do it. He didn't grow up with that sort of technology or lack thereof. He did grow up with the iPhone. Well, he didn't, but it was around. And Apple's iPhone 18 Pro is expected to arrive next month. That's the new one. And there's plenty of buzz about camera upgrades and a faster chip. And Apple could finally unveil that long-rumored foldable iPhone, which is pretty cool. It's no iPhone 13, but I suppose it'll do. The Morning Call.

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2: I'm Candace Derpson. A high of 24 degrees in the forecast today. With a Humidex, it'll feel like 29. A woman accused of stealing from an Altona business has been arrested and linked to several other unsolved thefts in the community. Police responded to the local business around 6 o'clock Friday evening after receiving reports that a theft was actively taking place. Officers were told the suspect had already left the store, but staff provided a detailed description. Police located the suspect vehicle a short time later and made an arrest. Investigators say the arrest helped them identify the woman as being responsible for several unsolved retail thefts in the community. She now faces three counts of theft under $5,000. Police also executed several outstanding warrants issued by the Morris RCMP and Winnipeg Police Service. The woman was remanded into custody. Severe dust storms this spring and the ensuing cleanup across parts of southern Manitoba have again highlighted the real monetary costs of soil erosion. Red Boyne Watershed District Resource Technician Rob Nichols says those costs are more than you may think.
3: Most individual landowners won't think about erosion too often, but when floodwaters wash out roads and dust storms fill in drainage ditches, whole communities might be left stranded, basements flooded out, and the cleanup can take months or years. This spring alone, dust storms caused by wind erosion have cost taxpayers tens or hundreds of thousands of dollars in many municipalities just to clean the sediment and from culverts and ditches from one event.
2: Nichol made the comments for Ripple Effect, presented by the Red River Basin Commission, which you can listen to now on your Pembina Valley Online app. And Tiffany brought a lot more than nostalgia to the Winkler Harvest Festival this past weekend. The pop star sat down with Robin Weeb before taking the stage and reflected on what it felt like to see fans in Winkler embracing the music and spirit of the 1980s.
4: You know, the 80s was a magical time. It really was a standout time. It was a fun time. Mm-hmm. And I think that's what we need more in our life right now. Rather, we're in 80s gear or not. And we were so spoiled with the soundtrack of our lives. So many great songs, so many great bands. The further we get away from the 80s, the more that I think we need to kind of have that insurgence and return, like today, just for one day, and throw our cares away and unite.
2: Tiffany closed her show with her hits Could Have Been and I Think We're Alone Now, with a crowd of all ages singing along. 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
5: The 15U AAA South Central Cubs are set to head to Red Deer, Alberta for the Western Canadian Championships. And Brent Dunra says that they believe that they can do something special and they can swing it with the best of them.
6: Yeah, I mean, I think with the group that we've got and the two arms that we've got a really good shot at being competitive there at Western Canadians. And I know like other provinces will, you know, pick up five, six, seven guys or whatever and play whoever they need to figure out who they have to give the best shot to win. And we figured we needed a couple arms and we were going to rely on what we brought to the dance. And we're really confident with the group of guys that we have and really looking forward to an exciting weekend.
5: He adds that the supporters have also made this a very memorable year and he's excited for the families and the team to share in this experience altogether. In American Association of Professional Baseball tonight, the Winnipeg Gold Eyes are back at home against Sioux Falls, while in Major League Baseball, the Blue Jays continue a homestand against the Boston Red Sox. I'm Dave Anthony.
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2: A few clouds tonight with an overnight low of 13. Wednesday, a mix of sun and cloud, a high of 22. Showers expected for Wednesday night and a low of 11. Sunshine returning Thursday with a high of 24. Clouds moving back in on Friday with a high of 23. Saturday rain, a high of 23 degrees, and a mix of sun and cloud expected for Sunday, a high of 24. Know the weather shaping your day. Check the CDK Electric weather page on the Pembina Valley Online app.
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0: follow any American influencers on social media? Hey, I'm Sharon Church. Some of those southern states have sent their kids back to school already. Like, that's 3 weeks ahead of us. That's crazy. Mind you, they are let out for summer a few weeks before us in June, some at the end of May. So it all evens out. I'm loving the back to school content, though. It's like a countdown to the most wonderful time of the year.
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3: A few clouds tonight with an overnight low of 13. Wednesday, a mix of sun and cloud, a high of 22. Showers expected for Wednesday night and a low of 11. Sunshine returning Thursday with a high of 24. Clouds moving back in on Friday with a high of 23. Saturday rain, a high of 23 degrees, and a mix of sun and cloud expected for Sunday, a high of 24. Know the weather shaping your day. Check the CDK Electric weather page on the Pembina Valley Online app.
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0: When does school start this year? Hey, I'm Sharon Church. That late Labor Day is causing some confusion in my brain. I better check on this before I send my kids to school earlier than they're supposed to go. Or worse, later. Is summer mode still going strong for you? Or are you starting to think about fall and back to school? Still plenty of time to live it up summer style. Just don't walk into a box store. 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
12: A few clouds tonight with an overnight low of 13. Wednesday, a mix of sun and cloud, a high of 22. Showers expected for Wednesday night and a low of 11. Sunshine returning Thursday with a high of 24. Clouds moving back in on Friday with a high of 23. Saturday rain, a high of 23 degrees, and a mix of sun and cloud expected for Sunday, a high of 24. Know the weather shaping your day. Check the CDK Electric weather page on the Pembina Valley Online app.
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0: Brett Kissel, Cowboys and Dreamers. I'm Sharon Church. This is the time of year I like to get reacquainted with my gardening friends. While they've been busy tending to their vegetables, picking weeds, watering, pruning, other gardening terms, I've been yucking it up, having a good old time, letting my one little basket of flowers die. But now I want a fresh cucumber sandwich. And I know you've got hordes of tomatoes just waiting to be made into delicious salsa. So it's now my time to just casually drop a how you been doing text. Busy summer? Doing any canning this year?
1: For the past few years, chickpea producers and researchers have been battling an emerging chickpea disease issue in southwest Saskatchewan, the exact cause of which is still unknown. Agriculture and Agri-Food Canada research scientist Dr. Michelle Hubbard says right now she's doing a lot of research into pin or spiral nematodes, which eat the plant roots.
2: They make the chickpea more susceptible to other things. Like we've shown that they make chickpea more susceptible to drought. So if there's nematodes and then there's at least one other stressor like drought or possibly another disease or herbicide stress or nutrient stress, then the plants could show the symptoms of the chickpea emerging health issue.
1: She says producers should be monitoring their crop and keep track of when and where they see the symptoms. For Golden West, I'm Glendale Allen Boss.
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2: I'm Candace Dirksen. High gas prices are changing the way many Manitobans are living this summer. A new CAA Manitoba survey found 7 out of 10 people say rising fuel costs are affecting their day-to-day activities. Ewald Friesen explains.
3: Manitobans have indicated that they are reducing the amount that they drive. They recognize that that's a way to save some money. But also they're spending less on other things if that's possible, if it's impossible for them to reduce the amount that they drive. So we're seeing other aspects of the family budget kind of compensate or be eliminated as a result of high gas prices.
2: Many respondents to the survey said they begin to rethink their habits when gas prices reach around $2.10 per liter, a point where costs start to influence decisions about how and when they travel. Swamp Landfill is continuing to expand its composting operation, with the first rows now nearing the end of the process. General Manager Francis Fair says the work has been more labor-intensive than initially expected.
4: We prepped, I guess, the year before, and about 6 months prior, we hired somebody with the expectations that we would need them, and it's just a little bit more time-consuming than I would have thought, and some of the hours that go into it turning it.
2: The compost needs to be regularly turned, while staff monitor temperature and moisture and add water when necessary. Swamp currently has 6 to 8 rows in progress and hopes to have some finished compost screened, tested, and ready to return to local communities later this year or early next year. An Elm Creek student is sharing what it was like to spend 2 weeks in Japan through a 4-H exchange program. Scarlett Friesen was one of 10 Canadian students who traveled to Japan in July, along with 2 chaperones.
5: So this exchange is a homestay program between York Benamaru Foundation in Japan and then Manitoba 4-H here in Canada. And every year, the York Benamaru Foundation sends 20 Japanese students, and they do 2 weeks in Seattle, and then they do 2 weeks here in Manitoba with a homestay. Canadian students go every other year for 2 weeks.
2: The trip started with a week of sightseeing, including Disney Sea, temples, and shrines, before students spent a second week with host families. Now, Maki is visiting the Pembina Valley from Japan, and we'll have more on her experience later this week. Get the news of the day conveniently delivered to your email inbox. 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
6: The 15U AAA South Central Cubs are set to head to Red Deer, Alberta for the Western Canadian Championships, and Brent Unruh says that they believe that they can do something special and they can swing it with the best of them.
7: Yeah, I mean, I think with the group that we've got and the two arms that we've added, we've got a really good shot of being competitive there at Western Canadians. And I know like other provinces will, you know, pick up 5, 6, 7 guys or whatever and play whoever they need to figure out who they have to give the best shot to win. And we figured we needed a couple arms, and we were going to rely on what we brought to the dance. And we're really confident with the group of guys that we have, and really looking forward to an exciting weekend.
6: He adds that the supporters have also made this a very memorable year, and he's excited for the families and the team to share in this experience altogether. In American Association of Professional Baseball tonight, the Winnipeg Gold Eyes are back at home against Sioux Falls, while in Major League Baseball, the Blue Jays continue a homestand against the Boston Red Sox. I'm Dave Anthony.
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2: A few clouds tonight with an overnight low of 13. Wednesday, a mix of sun and cloud, a high of 22. Showers expected for Wednesday night and a low of 11. Sunshine returning Thursday with a high of 24. Clouds moving back in on Friday with a high of 23. Saturday rain, a high of 23 degrees, and a mix of sun and cloud expected for Sunday, a high of 24. Know the weather shaping your day. Check the CDK Electric weather page on the Pembina Valley Online app.
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Josh Stump, Johnny Walker. I'm Sharon Church. I've got your sort of sports report coming up just after Lainey Wilson and John Mayer, phone, keys, wallet. But first, here's Alan Jackson.

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0: Glenn and John Mayer, Phone Keys Wallet. I'm Sharon Church, and it's now time for your Sorta Sports Report. The Toronto Blue Jays opened their series with the Red Sox in the win column. Good job, guys. They beat them 2-1. 2-1. That seems like a pretty low score. Is that typical for baseball? That looks like a hockey score to me. They're still 3.5 back of a wild card spot, whatever that means. Game 2 of that Boston series is tonight.
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with Nothing But Summer. I'm Sharon Church. That's so AI. That's AI. Have you heard your kids saying that? Ugh, that's AI. I'll tell you what they mean after Jordan Davis, but first, here's Tyler Joe Miller.

0: That's so AI. Hey, I'm Sharon Church. Parents, have you heard your kids saying that? That's AI. Okay, don't assume they're talking about technology here. No. Apparently, Gen Alpha has turned that phrase into their version of calling something fake or sketchy or suspicious. I mean, sus. So if a toy is a cheap knockoff or a story sounds made up or something feels just a little off, the kids are quick to shrug it off and say, oh, that's AI. Well, that's AI. It's shorthand for anything that seems inauthentic. Okay, so I should stop trying to explain to my kids why something is clearly not AI. Now I know what my parents felt like when we described something as sick.
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11: A few clouds tonight with an overnight low of 13. Wednesday, a mix of sun and cloud, a high of 22. Showers expected for Wednesday night and a low of 11. Sunshine returning Thursday with a high of 24. Clouds moving back in on Friday with a high of 23. Saturday rain, a high of 23 degrees, and a mix of sun and cloud expected for Sunday, a high of 24. Know the weather shaping your day. Check the CDK Electric weather page on the Pembina Valley Online app.
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0: burgered out yet? Hey, I'm Sharon Church. I saw some great soup recipes and I was like, oh yeah, soup. I remember soup. It seems wrong to make soup during the summer, but we've had burgers multiple times a week since June. I mean, I think we can all agree that the burger is top five of the greatest foods of all time. And they say you can't have too much of a good thing, but we're getting pretty close.
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1: I'm Candace Dirksen. A quick response by local police led to the arrest of a theft suspect Friday evening in Altona. Police were called to a local business shortly before 6 p.m. after reports of a theft in progress. Although the suspect had left before officers arrived, employees provided a detailed description, allowing police to continue searching the area. Officers quickly located the suspect vehicle and arrested the individual. Further investigation revealed the woman was allegedly connected to several unsolved retail thefts in Altona. In addition to three charges of theft under $5,000, police say the woman was wanted on several outstanding warrants from the Morris RCMP and Winnipeg Police Service. She was taken into custody. After severe spring dust storms caused substantial soil erosion in a number of southern Manitoba municipalities, considering prevention measures may be on the agenda for some landowners this fall. Rob Nickel is the Red Boyne Watershed District's resource technician. For the latest episode of A Ripple Effect presented by the Red River Basin Commission, he noted a good place to start is by contacting your local watershed district for potential program options.
2: As for solutions, yes, there are steps that can be taken to mitigate and limit erosion to reduce the cost to both the environment and society. For example, watershed districts have several programs that support planting shelter belts and wildlife corridors to reduce wind erosion, as well as promoting minimal till practices on farms and cover cropping to reduce the time soil is bare and more susceptible to erosion.
1: He added watershed districts also have programs related to flood protection and mitigation measures. And 7-year-old Katie Drieger was offered several choices ahead of starting a lemonade stand sale last week. She opted to donate to Carmen Wellness Connection's food security program because she didn't want anyone to be hungry. Katie and her dad, Dustin, talked about the choice.
3: My dad said we're going to donate it to at least the Carmen Wellness.
4: Well, I gave you a few options, right? We talked about the cancer care. We talked about a few other places, but we talked about Carmen Wellness, and it's local. And then you were really interested in their food security program.
3: Because people need food.
4: Yeah.
1: Ultimately, Katie raised $300 for Carmen Wellness Connections. 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
5: The 15U AAA South Central Cubs are set to head to Red Deer, Alberta for the Western Canadian Championships. And Brent Dunra says that they believe that they can do something special and they can swing it with the best of them.
6: Yeah, I mean, I think with the group that we've got and the two arms that we've had a really good shot at being competitive there at Western Canadians. And I know like other provinces will, you know, pick up 5, 6, 7 guys or whatever and play whoever they need to figure out who they have to give the best shot to win. And we figured we needed a couple arms and we were going to rely on what we've brought to the dance. And we're really confident with the group of guys that we have. And really looking forward to an exciting weekend.
5: He adds that the supporters have also made this a very memorable year, and he's excited for the families and the team to share in this experience altogether. In American Association of Professional Baseball tonight, the Winnipeg Gold Eyes are back at home against Sioux Falls, while in Major League Baseball, the Blue Jays continue a homestand against the Boston Red Sox. I'm Dave Anthony.
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1: A few clouds tonight with an overnight low of 13. Wednesday, a mix of sun and cloud, a high of 22. Showers expected for Wednesday night and a low of 11. Sunshine returning Thursday with a high of 24. Clouds moving back in on Friday with a high of 23. Saturday rain, a high of 23 degrees, and a mix of sun and cloud expected for Sunday, a high of 24. Know the weather shaping your day. Check the CDK Electric weather page on the Pembina Valley Online app.
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2: A few clouds tonight with an overnight low of 13. Wednesday, a mix of sun and cloud, a high of 22. Showers expected for Wednesday night and a low of 11. Sunshine returning Thursday with a high of 24. Clouds moving back in on Friday with a high of 23. Saturday rain, a high of 23 degrees, and a mix of sun and cloud expected for Sunday, a high of 24. Know the weather shaping your day. Check the CDK Electric weather page on the Pembina Valley Online app.
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3: I've always been somebody, I believe, who always looked for people in need. It's like I would go home and I would get papers ready for her and bring them the next day so she could have papers to work. I was just her little mini teacher, right?
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4: A few clouds tonight with an overnight low of 13. Wednesday, a mix of sun and cloud, a high of 22. Showers expected for Wednesday night and a low of 11. Sunshine returning Thursday with a high of 24. Clouds moving back in on Friday with a high of 23. Saturday rain, a high of 23 degrees, and a mix of sun and cloud expected for Sunday, a high of 24. Know the weather shaping your day. Check the CDK Electric weather page on the Pembina Valley Online app.
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0: 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Get the latest on your community using the Pembina Valley online app.